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10: The top stories this hour. Andy Burnham's pledging to stick to Labour's 2024 general election manifesto, but says there's room for movement on tax. The party promised not to increase levies on working people, including national insurance, income tax and VAT. The man expected to be the next Prime Minister told LBC his plans.
11: If you take business rates, I believe there is a case for higher business rates on warehouses and the major developments we see on the outskirts of our cities, so that we can cut business rates for pubs, and I've proposed a 20% cut.
10: Mr. Burnham also pledged to fund defence spending plans in full. The families of two girls raped by two teenagers in separate attacks in Hampshire say they're deeply grateful the boys have now been given custodial sentences. It's after the Court of Appeal ruled the punishment handed down for them in May was unduly lenient. Pubs and bars in England and Wales will be able to stay open until 5am on Monday. The government's pushing through law, which will allow England supporters to watch the World Cup round of 16 match with Mexico starting at 1am. Jason Cleary runs the Hod Carrier in Leamington Spa.
12: But not just for the pub itself, it's just in general. It's a community pub. We've had over 100 people here every game, and the atmosphere is just amazing. And to be able to do that, and to be able to celebrate, this is once every 4 years. It's just an opportunity to sing when England score. You hope it's
10: A charity's warning osteoporosis patients are facing a postcode lottery of care. The Royal Osteoporosis Charity claims diagnosis rates in England have stalled because the government's been too slow to introduce new fracture liaison services across the country. Music and sports stars Taylor Swift and Travis Kelce are expected to tie the knot today at Madison Square Gardens in New York. Speculation's been building for months, with more than 1,000 guests expected to be in the celebrations. And the hopes of British success in the singles competition at Wimbledon lay solely with Arthur Ferry. The wildcard beat Finlow's Otto Vertinen. From Sky News, I'm Chris Milligan.
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6: The top stories this hour. Andy Burnham says he'll stick by Labour's 2024 election manifesto, but insists there's room for movement on tax. He suggested increasing business rates on warehouses and major developments in order to cut taxes for pubs and some high street businesses. The man expected to be the next Prime Minister is also promising to fund defence spending plans in full. Here's our chief political correspondent, John Craig.
7: He admitted in his interview that he was not told about the huge black hole. Estimates range from 5 billion to 15 billion in defence spending. He said, "I didn't have all the details. I wasn't in the discussions."
6: The families of two girls raped in Hampshire say they're deeply grateful after the Court of Appeal increased their attackers' sentences. Two 15-year-old boys were spared custody in May, a decision judges have ruled was unduly lenient. They've now been given 4 years' detention. The government's passing emergency legislation later to allow pubs and bars across England and Wales to stay open for the Three Lions' next World Cup match. They'll face Mexico on Monday at 1 a.m. There's a warning, fake cash scams are on the rise. The value of recovered English fake notes dropped from £10 million in 2019 to £2 million in 2024. But last year, that figure almost doubled to £4 million. Victoria Cleland is chief cashier at the Bank of England.
8: It looks like a beautiful piece of art, but there's a lot of science buried in it. It's not a victimless crime, and sometimes it's the people who are most vulnerable who are left with a counterfeit note.
6: And Portugal scored in stoppage time to beat Croatia 2-1 and progressed to the last 16 of the World Cup. In the earlier match, Spain comfortably beat Austria 3-0 in Los Angeles. And a new study suggests sitting down for longer than 30 minutes at a time every day may increase our risk of dying from cancer. Researchers at Glasgow University found the danger rose with each hour of inactivity. From Sky News, I'm Chris Milligan.
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4: The top stories this hour. Andy Burnham's pledging to stick to Labour's 2024 general election manifesto, but says there's room for movement on tax. The party promised not to increase levies on working people, including national insurance, income tax and VAT. The man expected to be the next Prime Minister told LBC his plans.
5: If you take business rates, I believe there is a case for higher business rates on warehouses and the major developments we see on the outskirts of our cities, so that we can cut business rates for pubs, and I've proposed a 20% cut.
4: The government's passing emergency legislation later to allow pubs in England and Wales to stay open overnight on Monday so fans can watch the England game. They take on Mexico at the World Cup at 1 a.m. The families of two girls raped by two teenagers in separate attacks in Hampshire say they're deeply grateful the boys have now been given custodial sentences. This after the Court of Appeal ruled the punishment handed down to them in May was unduly lenient. A charity's warning that thousands of lives are being put at risk in England because of a postcode lottery of osteoporosis care. The Royal Osteoporosis Society says ministers need to act faster to roll out early diagnostic centres across England. Sport now, in Portugal left it late and survived a late scare to progress to the last 16 of the World Cup. Joe Rawson reports from the US.
6: More late drama at this World Cup as Portugal squeezed through with a 2-1 win over Croatia. Gonçalo Ramos got the critical goal in the 94th minute, but Croatia had a goal ruled out with the last kick of the game by VAR. Cristiano Ronaldo's penalty levelling after Ivan Perisic's opener. They'll play Spain in a clash of neighbours in the last 16 after their 3-0 win over Austria earlier.
4: And music and sports star Taylor Swift and Travis Kelce are expected to tie the knot today at Madison Square Gardens in New York. More than 1,000 guests are expected at the celebrations. From Sky News, I'm Chris Milligan.

Doors, Love and Madly here on Planet Rock. Morning, Dawn Dwellers. It's Lost Guest. That's me. Why am I talking in the third person? No idea. Anyway, Lost Guest is delighted to have your company for the next 2 hours. I've got some great music and a bit of word salad to come. So yeah, stick with me, folks. But I'm going to give you a bit of a warning before I play this track. It's Greta Van Fleet. And, well, I played this the other day and it cracked the glass in the kitchen. And my wife was not impressed. So if you've got any expensive china or indeed, you know, valuable glassware in the vicinity, you either want to remove it from the blast zone or just turn down the... Well, you've been warned, okay? 5...

0: 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It's... Oh, excuse me. Good Lord.
1: 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I knew I shouldn't have had that salmon yesterday. Honestly, I don't even like salmon. I only have it to try and be healthy. And this is what you get. 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

status quo, whatever you want here on Planet Rock. Good morning, Dawn Dwellers. Lol's guest here. Now then, shameless self-promotion. But never mind, tomorrow night my stateside show returns from 6 p.m. It's an hour of the finest in Americana music. I love it. Americana is a broad church indeed, but one of my favourite artists of, well, all time, I've got to say, not just in the sort of Americana genre, is Mr. Jerry Reed, the late Jerry Reed, a finer guitar picker you will struggle to find, in my humble opinion. Also a comedic genius. He appeared in the film, you might remember, Smokey and the Bandit, alongside Burt Reynolds, and he was his sort of partner in crime, the other guy in the other truck. And what was his nickname? Was it Iceman? No, that's not Iceman. That's Top Gun. Snowman. That's it. He was Snowman. Yes, we got there. Well, anyway, this is one of my favorite songs from Jerry. This is hilariously good. It's called Amos Moses.

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Early breakfast. Hello to Michael Brumwell. Comes from a long line of Brumwells. And he sent me a lovely email to basically tell me that he wasn't sure about me initially, and that he preferred Mark Jeeves. But over time, he's warmed to me and is beginning to enjoy the show. And the peep behind the curtains into the life of Loz, it says here, playing spoons and talking about my beard, which I did yesterday, I think. Well, Michael, today you've learnt that I get indigestion when I eat salmon. So there you go. Keep listening. Thanks for the email, Michael. I do appreciate it. If anyone else would like to get in touch and let me know that they're warming to me, I'd love to hear from you. It's Loz, L-O-Z, at planetrock.com.

0: Getting up and around 5 a.m. here on Planet Rock. Good morning, Dawn Dwellers. Stick around for the likes of Tom Petty. You've got some Hole, Aerosmith teaming up with Youngblood. And, of course, we've got today's chilled out tune of choice. It's a surprise.
1: Being good.
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2: Top stories this hour. Andy Burnham says he'll stick by Labour's 2024 election manifesto, but insists there's room for movements on tax. He suggested increasing business rates on warehouses and major developments in order to cut taxes for pubs and some high street businesses. The man expected to be the next Prime Minister is also promising to fund defence spending plans in full. Here's our chief political correspondent, John Craig.
3: He admitted in his interview that he was not told about the huge black hole. Estimates range from 5 billion to 15 billion in defence spending. He said, "I didn't have all the details. I wasn't in the discussions."
2: The families of two girls raped by two teenage boys say they're deeply grateful and relieved their non-custodial terms were overturned at the Court of Appeal. The 15-year-olds have now been sentenced to 4 years detention for the separate attacks in Hampshire. Pubs and bars in England and Wales will be able to stay open until 5 a.m. on Monday. The government's pushing through law, which will allow England supporters to watch the World Cup round of 16 match with Mexico starting at 1 a.m. Police are warning fake cash is making a comeback in the UK, with scammers openly selling it online. Last year, the value of fake notes the Bank of England recovered was £4 million. Sport now, and England captain Nat Sivabrunt led from the front as her side reached the Women's T20 World Cup final in style. They beat South Africa by 40 runs. They will now face Australia in the final on Sunday. Sivabrunt says her 133-run partnership with Heather Knight was vital.
4: There was never any worry about, you know, other people coming in, but Heather and I knew that we had a really important job to do to get our team back on track. The composure that we showed was really important.
2: And Portugal scored in stoppage time to beat Croatia 2-1 and progressed to the last 16 of the World Cup. In the earlier match, Spain comfortably beat Austria 3-0 in Los Angeles. From Sky News, I'm Chris Milligan.

That was Hole and Malibu. Aha, listeners, it's myself, Loz Guest. Good morning to you. What's his name from Smashing Pumpkins co-wrote on that? Billy Corgan. There you go, just FYI. On guitars as well. I think you can tell if you really pay attention. Had a Hole, it was Tom Petty with Running Down a Dream. Meanwhile, here's a collaboration that I don't necessarily think we saw coming last year. But there was hints at the Black Sabbath show, because they were very pally, weren't they? And they alluded that something might well happen, if I remember rightly. I'm talking about Steven Tyler, Youngblood, Aerosmith. This is My Only Angel. Will you cry?

0: Blind Faith. Well, all right, here on Planet Rock, it's Early Breakfast. Ooh, a nice slice of Gothery to come, courtesy of Sisters of Mercy. Got some Green Day, and also today, still that tune of choice requested, the Cadillac 3.
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Sisters of Mercy, This Corrosion, love it. That was always a go-to. I used to DJ a goth night back in the day. I do miss doing it, actually, but, you know, I've got tinnitus, late nights. DJing's a young man's game, it really is. Great fun, though. I'm going to play that for my mate Dave, Dave the Goth, who lives up the road. I often go and check on him, particularly during the summer months, during the heat wave. That was pretty brutal. So I went and knocked on the door just to see if he needed any extra, I don't know, parasols, sunblock, factor 100. I mean, to be fair, he answered the door, was wearing a black T-shirt, black jeans. I said, Dave, you're not helping yourself here, mate. I mean, come on, I've got a couple of white T-shirts here. That might help. He wasn't keen. I said, well, I've got a grey T-shirt. You know, that's sort of halfway between the two. But anyway, check on your neighbourhood goth during the summer, I think is what I'm trying to say. Meanwhile, today's Till That Tune of Choice, going out to Gus of the Simpson Clan, who would like Cadillac 3 and Drunk Like You. He says, as a fellow dawn dweller, I'm always doing my morning crunches when you play the chilled out tune. Osteopath orders. All right, Gus, drop and give me 20. This one's for you.

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1: I see you, Extreme. I can see what you're up to there, trying to catch us presenters out on the radio, trying to get us in trouble. Well, you got to get up pretty early to get me to mispronounce the word. Mispronounce the word fun. All right? Yeah, I did it. Get the fun out on Planet Rock. Meanwhile, Steelhouse Festival returns this month for its 15th year. No, really? Been going that long? Awesome. Well, anyway, it's held on a mountain in Ebor Vale, South Wales. Beautiful part of the world. 24th through 26th of July. It's the only UK festival where you'll get to see Rival Sons and Steel Panther this year. Okay. Sunday tickets and camper van slots are running very low. So get involved. For the full lineup, information, and the tickets you need, head to planetrock.com.

0: All righty, there we go. That'll do for today. And for this week for me, Loz Guest, here on Early Breakfast, I shall return bright and early from 4 a.m. Monday morning. But in the meantime, of course, you can catch me on stateside. Yes, indeed. Tomorrow evening from 6 p.m. for another hour of Americana music. On the way next, there you got the Paul Anthony Breakfast Show. Have an amazing weekend. See ya.
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16: The top stories this hour. Andy Burnham says he'll take his responsibilities fully to fund the government's defence plans. The Prime Minister in waiting will have to find nearly £5 billion if he comes to power. He's also promised to stick to Labour's manifesto, but suggested there's room for movement in its pledge not to raise taxes. Mr Burnham says he's excited by the response to a speech earlier this week.
17: It's been really positive. I did set out quite a big plan for change. Yeah. Feels like the country says, yeah, OK. This feels like the right thing to do, the right direction. That's certainly the direction I've felt I've had.
16: Sir Keir Starmer's asked the Home Secretary

0: to review the case of the leader of a Rochdale grooming gang at the centre of a deportation row. 73-year-old Shabir Ahmed's been released from prison but can't be sent back to Pakistan because of a 55-year-old law. There's a warning: fake cash scams are on the rise. The value of recovered English fake notes dropped from £10 million in 2019 to £2 million in 2024. But last year, that figure almost doubled to £4 million. Victoria Cleland is the chief cashier at the Bank of England.
1: It's not a victimless crime, and sometimes it's the people who are most vulnerable who are left with the counterfeit notes.
0: The government's passing emergency legislation later to allow pubs and bars across England and Wales to stay open for the Three Lions' next World Cup match. They'll face Mexico on Monday at 1 a.m. Communities Secretary Steve Reid says it's one of the fastest changes in the law we've seen.
2: We'd already liberalised licensing for the World Cup, but because that hadn't covered the eventuality of England playing so late in the night, we're passing secondary legislation through Parliament amending the Licensing Act so fans can stay out until 5 a.m. That's enough time to cheer England on to victory.
0: Quite controversially, the England boss suggested children watch the match and skip school on Monday, but Downing Street insists they should go into classes. And both Spain and Portugal are through to the last 16 of the tournament. They beat Austria and Croatia, respectively.
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0: Warm and sunny for much of the UK today, with patchy rain in some northern areas, highs of 27 Celsius. That's the latest. I'm Becky Carhill.

Marillion with Easter. Before that, kicking off Planet Rock Breakfast for this Friday morning, Boston, peace of mind. 13 minutes now past 6 o'clock. This is Paul Anthony heading towards another weekend. Loads of great music to share, loads of things for you to get involved in, and loads of things to tell you about too, including Ian Gillan, who will be joining us from 6 tonight with a special rock block, playing a couple of tracks from the new Deep Purple album and tracks that inspired him too. That's Ian Gillan with our rock block tonight at 6, and this is the lead single from the new album released by Deep Purple today. This is Arrogant Boy.

0: Rolling Stones, Happy. Before that, new from Deep Purple, Arrogant Boy, from the new album Splat, which is out today. And to celebrate, as I mentioned, Ian Gillan will be here from 6 with his very own special rock block, playing a couple of tracks from the new album and tracks that inspired him from those very early days. Check it out tonight from 6, and stay with Planet Rock Breakfast on the way after the news at 7 this morning. All the information you need to get yourself in the draw to win big this afternoon. Today is the day we give away another £750,000 on Make Me a Winner.
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1: Travel.
0: M6 northbound, slow traffic due to roadworks that overran earlier between Junction 7 Great Bar and Junction 9, Wensbury. M4 eastbound Bristol one enclosed due to emergency resurfacing repairs between Junction 19, M32 Bristol and Junction 18, Bath. A48 both directions Lydney, that's still closed due to emergency repairs between Church Road and Station Road. And the A1055 Watermead Way, both directions Tottenham London, that's closed due to a building fire between Marigold Road and Glover Drive.
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Brian Adams, Can't Stop This Thing We Started. Before that, Dio, Rock and Roll Children on Planet Rock Breakfast, 6:33 now, Friday morning. This is Paul Anthony. Now, are you going to Edfest at Nebworth to see Iron Maiden next week? If that's a big fat yes, why not come and say hello to the Planet Rock team? We'll be there on our Planet Rock bus in the main arena. You won't be able to miss us. If you haven't got tickets yet and you want more information on all the bands appearing over the 2 days and what else is happening at Edfest, head to the website planetrock.com/tickets. I'm going to be hosting the Maidenville stage on the Friday on a bill curated by Steve Harris, headlined by Blaze Bailey, doing that Iron Maiden set. Then, of course, the big gig on the Saturday, Iron Maiden, The Darkness, The Almighty, The Who and Airborne. It's going to be mega with the Planet Rock family, so why not come and say hello? Now, this is brand new from a guy who's just been announced as special guest on the forthcoming Robin Trower Tour, Jack J. Hutchinson.

0: Femme Fatale, Falling In and Out of Love. Before that, new from Jack J. Hutchinson, Soul Believer. Jack confirmed as special guest on the Robin Trower Tour, which is happening in August and September. Tickets and details through the website planetrock.com/tickets. Stay with us then on the way after the news at 7. All the information you need to win big this afternoon. 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
18: The top stories this hour. Andy Burnham suggested there's room for improvement on Labour's tax plans, though he says he will stick to its manifesto promises not to raise income tax, national insurance or VAT. The expected next Prime Minister also says he takes funding higher defence spending extremely seriously. The Conservatives say that should come from welfare cuts, but Labour MP Miatta Farnbulla says it's not that simple.
19: If you just cut the support people have, it pushes them into destitution and precarity. If you basically narrow the number of people that get support, that often tends to be quite arbitrary, and you get those edge examples where someone desperately needs it and then they're just left to languish.
18: Police are warning fake cash is making a comeback in the UK, with scammers openly selling it online. Last year, the apparent value of fake notes the Bank of England recovered was £4 million, nearly double that of the year before. Detective Sergeant Jamie Kirk is from the City of

0: London Police.
1: We're seeing it more. It's being pushed on social media, whether it's just adverts which take you into things like Telegram, where you can then be redirected. We're seeing it quite openly sold on places like eBay, Alibaba. We've even had reports of it somehow turning up on places like Vinted.
0: And ministers have given pubs the green light to stay open until 5am on Monday morning, so fans can watch England's next World Cup game. They take on co-hosts Mexico in the last 16. Meanwhile, there's been more late drama at the tournament overnight. Joe Rawson reports from the US.
2: Another night, another World Cup thriller. Portugal are through to the last 16 after beating Croatia 2-1, thanks to Gonçalo Ramos's 94th-minute winner. Cristiano Ronaldo had earlier scored his first goal in a World Cup knockout match, while Croatia had a dramatic stoppage time equaliser ruled out by VAR for offside. Portugal now face Spain, who beat Austria 3-0. Today, Australia play Egypt, both looking to win a knockout match for the first time. Argentina hope to avoid an upset against Cape Verde, and Ghana face Colombia.
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0: Warm and sunny for much of the UK today, with patchy rain in some northern areas, highs of 27 Celsius. That's the latest. I'm Becky Carhill.
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4: The time has come today. You could be £750,000 richer if you've not entered yet. 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Well done once again to Rosemary. 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

Jimi Hendrix, Highway Child. Before that, You Shook Me All Night Long, AC/DC, Planet Rock Breakfast, 10 past 7 now, Friday morning. 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

0: Violet Grohl on Planet Rock Breakfast, where our loudest ever summer continues. Your chance to win your way in to Made of Stone Festival, 17th to the 19th of July. Tickets including camping and parking. Again, you're listening out for two songs from artists appearing on this year's bill. When you hear them, and only when you hear them, email win@planetrock.com with your name, number and where you're from. You'll have until the end of that hour to get your entry in. So do your homework, find out who's on the bill, and keep listening to win as Planet Rock's loudest ever summer continues. Headlined this year by Saxon, Uriah Heep and the Temperance Movement.
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0: M4 eastbound Bristol still one lane closed due to emergency resurfacing repairs between junction 19 M32 Bristol and junction 18 Bath. A21 both directions Silver Hill East Sussex, that's closed due to overrunning roadworks between Bodiam Road and the A229 Cooper's Corner. A48 both directions Lydney remains closed due to emergency repairs between Church Road and Station Road. A58 Easterly Road eastbound Roundhay West Yorkshire, that's blocked due to an issue from Oakwood Lane to Wetherby Road. And Watermead Way both directions Tottenham, the A1055, that's closed due to a building fire at a warehouse between Marigold Road and Glover Drive.
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Soundgarden fell on Black Days. Before that, Queen, We Are the Champions on Planet Rock Breakfast. 29 minutes now past 7 o'clock. Time to reveal today's letter for the Planet Rock alphabet. It's the letter G today. Which band would you like to hear around about 10 past 8 this morning, beginning with the letter G? Have a think about it and get in touch. Text me, Paul, to 64100, or email me, paul@planetrock.com. Just need to know who you are and where you are on this Friday morning and the band I could possibly play for you, beginning with the letter G. So many to choose from. Now, here's a band who are in the UK next weekend, all part of Iron Maiden's Edfest. This is Airborne, Alive After Death.

0: Lover Boy, loving every minute. Before that, new from Airborne, Alive After Death on Planet Rock Breakfast. We're up next. Today's Full English, or Full Whatever.
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0: Friday morning, time to let someone else choose the next three songs. This morning, it's the turn of Kirsty Hughes. Morning, Kirsty. Thanks for getting in touch. Kirsty says, Paul, I'm one of many school staff on the countdown for the summer holidays up here in Scotland. We finish on Friday, the 3rd of July. So if possible, on that date, could you play my Full Whatever? It's all child related. Three great songs. Pat Benatar, Hell is for Children, Wasp with Wild Child, and Whitesnake with Children of the Night. Kirsty, it's my pleasure. Keep up that good work and enjoy your time off. Hopefully the weather will be kind to you too.

Kirsty with a full school summer holidays today. Wasp, Wild Child. Before that, Pat Benatar, Hell Is For Children. One more to go from Whitesnake. And if you'd like to choose our three songs, Monday to Friday, around about 20 to 8, just get in touch. Two ways to do that. Either through my page at planetrock.com or by emailing me, paul@planetrock.com. Just telling me who you are and where you are. There's three songs you'd like to hear and why. Full English does that. Three from your favourite English artist or band. It's a traditional affair. Or three like this, where you morph your selection by linking three songs together. Look forward to hearing your suggestions.

0: Final song for Kirsty, who breaks up later today. There's Whitesnake, Children of the Night on Planet Rock Breakfast. News up next at 8. Coming up, all the information you need to win this afternoon on Make Me a Winner. That massive, life-changing £750,000. And thanks for getting in touch. Could be playing your band, beginning with the letter G, the return of the Planet Rock alphabet, around about 10 past 8.
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16: The top stories this hour. Andy Burnham's hinted at a tax shake-up if he becomes Prime Minister, but has insisted he'll stick to Labour's manifesto promises. The man who's expected to succeed Sir Keir Starmer also says he'll take his responsibilities seriously to boost defence spending, but says he hasn't decided who his Chancellor will be. The former Mayor of Greater Manchester says he's excited by the response to a speech earlier this week.
17: I did set out quite a big plan for change. Feels like the country says, yeah, okay, this feels like the right thing to do, the right direction. That's certainly the reaction I've felt I've had.
16: There's a warning, fake cash scams are on the rise. The apparent value of recovered English fake notes dropped from £10 million in 2019 to £2 million in 2024. But last year, that figure almost doubled to £4 million. Victoria Cleland is the chief cashier at the Bank of England.
18: It's not a victimless crime. And sometimes it's the people who are most vulnerable who are left with a counterfeit note.
16: The government's passing emergency legislation to allow pubs and bars across England and Wales to stay open for the Three Lions' next World Cup game. They'll face Mexico on Monday at 1 a.m. Communities Secretary Steve Reid says it's one of the fastest changes in the law we've seen.
19: We'd already liberalised licensing for the World Cup, but because that hadn't covered the eventuality of England playing so late in the night, we're passing secondary legislation through Parliament amending the Licensing Act so fans can stay out until 5 a.m. That's enough time to cheer England on to victory.
16: The England boss yesterday quite controversial controversially suggested children watch the game and skip school on Monday, but Downing Street insists

0: They should go into classes. And a permanent memorial for Liverpool legend Diogo Jota has been installed at Anfield on the first anniversary of his death. The 28-year-old was killed alongside his brother in a car crash in Spain on this day last year. Meanwhile, at the World Cup last night, Cristiano Ronaldo paid tribute to the Portuguese national, pulling on Jota's number 21 shirt after his team's victory over Croatia.
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0: Warm and sunny for much of the UK today, with patchy rain in some northern areas, highs of 27 Celsius. That's the latest. I'm Becky Cahill.
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Dan Reed Network Slam. Before that, Toys in the Attic from Aerosmith on Planet Rock Breakfast. 8:10 now, Friday morning. This is Paul Anthony. Time for the Planet Rock Alphabet. Just before some of your suggestions, well done to Jackie McCulloch, who's got our word of the week, even without the clue, which is on the way very soon, by the way. Some of your suggestions today of bands beginning with the letter G. Morning to Peaky, who says, morning, mate, still in bed listening to Planet Rock. How about some Grand Funk Railroad? See you at Steelhouse. Deal, Peaky. Morning this morning to Val Rooker in Dunstable, who wants Genesis. Green Lung, please. Mickey Boy in Canvey Island suggesting that for us today. Sarah Mollinson in Luton says, what about some Ghost? Guns N' Roses, please. Pidge, who's delivering around Kent at the moment. Drive safe, Pidge. Morning to John Losby in Ellesmere Port, wanting Generation X today. Stu in Carlisle says, what about Green Day? But we're going to go with this one, chosen by John Sargent in Hazel Grove. Morning, John. Thanks for getting in touch. John says, I've heard you mention before, Paul, you're a fan of this band. Not heard them in a while. Any chance of playing some Grand Prix?

0: Stephen Stills, Love the One You're With. Before that, today's Planet Rock Alphabet Band, beginning with the letter G, Grand Prix with Shout, chosen for us this morning by John in Hazel Grove. Thanks, John. So, clue as to our word of the week. This stage is over. This stage is over. Five letters revealed this week. John will come up with our word of the week just for a bit of fun. See if you can get it first. Text me, Paul, to 64100, or email me, paul@planetrock.com. Now, loads of things happening this weekend here on Planet Rock. Ian Gillan, as I mentioned, here at 6 with a very special rock block on the day Deep Purple released their new album, Splat. And this Sunday, from 1 back to the beginning, 1 year on, it's exactly a year to the day since this once-in-a-lifetime epic experience went 40,000 plus fans at Villa Park, plus many more streaming from home, witnessed arguably the biggest live moment in rock and metal history. That's this Sunday, back to the beginning, 1 year on. And if you have a memory and want to pick a track, Murray will be taking your back to the beginning request from 1 on Sunday. And Mark Gees will start the long player at 5 with a very special tribute here on Planet Rock.
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0: M62 westbound closed, clearing traffic due to a lorry fire between Junction 25 Brig House and Junction 26 Chain Bar. M4 eastbound Bristol, a lane closed due to resurfacing repairs between Junction 19 M32 Bristol and Junction 18 for Bath. M60 clockwise partially blocked due to an accident from Junction 16 Pendlebury to Junction 17 the Whitefield Interchange. And also this morning, affecting your journey, M62 eastbound, one lane closed due to an accident between Junction 10, M6, Junction 21A, the Croft Interchange, and Junction 11 for Birchwood.
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Kiss with Shout It Out Loud. Before that, Lies of the Beautiful People, 6 a.m. on Planet Rock Breakfast, just after 8:30 now. Friday morning, the weekend is almost here. This is Paul Anthony. Well done to Al Pritchard from Belfast, who was first through after the clue as to our word of the week on the Planet Rock alphabet. Well done to you. Let's reveal it. 5 letters reveal this week. Monday's R, Tuesday P, Wednesday O, yesterday U, today G. The clue, this stage is over, referring to the World Cup group stage. Well done to Al. More letters and more chances for you to get involved on Planet Rock Breakfast next week. Now, these guys are on tour later this year. Shinedown.

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0: What the Hoople, all the young dudes. Before that, Shinedown 365 on Planet Rock Breakfast. On the way out to the news at 9 this morning, first up, all the information you need to get yourself in the draw to win this afternoon on Make Me a Winner. Another £750,000. £750K could be on its way to your bank account. But you need to be in it to win it. All the details, how to enter, how it all works, coming up after the news at 9. Then back in time once again with the Planet Rock years, an hour's worth of music all from one year. Clues in between from film and TV. Your chance to guess the mystery year that I'll reveal just before 10. Get involved. The Planet Rock years on the way soon.
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0: Sheepdogs, Take Me For A Ride. Before that, the excellent Dokken and Foo Fighters on Planet Rock Breakfast. News up next then at 9. Coming up, all the information you need to win this afternoon. That £750,000 on Make Me A Winner. Then back in time with the Planet Rock years. Have a listen to the music and the clues. 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
16: The top stories this hour. Andy Burnham suggested there's room for improvement on Labour's tax plans, though he says he will stick to its manifesto promises not to raise income tax, national insurance or VAT. The expected next Prime Minister also says he takes funding higher defence spending extremely seriously. The Conservatives say that should come from welfare cuts, but Labour MP Miatta Farnbulla says it's not that simple.
17: If you just cut the support people have, it pushes them into destitution and precarity. If you basically narrow the number of people that get support, that often tends to be quite arbitrary, and you get those edge examples where someone desperately needs it and then they're just left to languish.
16: Police are warning fake cash is making a comeback in the UK, with scammers openly selling it online. Last year, the apparent value of fake notes the Bank of England recovered was £4 million, nearly double that of the year before. Detective Sergeant Jamie Kirk is from the City of London Police.
18: We're seeing it more. It's being pushed on social media, whether it's just adverts which take you into things like Telegram, where you can then be redirected. We're seeing it quite openly sold on places like eBay, Alibaba. We've even had reports of it somehow turning up on places like Vinted.
16: And ministers have given pubs in England and Wales the green light to stay open until 5am on Monday, so fans can watch the Three Lions' next World Cup game. They take on co-hosts Mexico in the last 16. Meanwhile, there's been more late drama at the tournament overnight. Joe Rawson reports from the US.
19: Another night, another World Cup thriller. Portugal are through to the last 16 after beating Croatia 2-1, thanks to Gonçalo Ramos's 94th-minute winner. Cristiano Ronaldo had earlier scored his first goal in a World Cup knockout match, while Croatia had a dramatic stoppage-time equaliser ruled out by VAR for offside. Portugal now face Spain, who beat Austria 3-0. Today, Australia play Egypt, both looking to win a knockout match for the first time. Argentina hope to avoid an upset against Cape Verde, and Ghana face Colombia.
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16: Warm and sunny for much of the UK today, with patchy rain in some northern areas, highs of 27 Celsius. That's the latest. I'm Becky Cahill.
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0: Entered yet? There's still time. Last week's winner, Rosemary, only entered at the last minute and she walked away with $750,000. Don't leave it too late though. 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
1: 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We're taking a trip back in time. 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

0: Blackstar Riders, Better Than Saturday Night on today's Planet Rock Years. Bumped into Ricky Warwick in London on Wednesday. He's looking forward to getting on stage a week tomorrow at Edfest with the Almighty. Before that, Bruce Dickinson, Afterglow of Ragnarok, but what's the year? If you think you know and you fancy a mention ahead of 10, text me, Paul, to 64100. Email me, paul@planetrock.com, or check out today's TV clue. You'll find that on my socials, Facebook, X at Paul Anthony Rock, or Instagram, Paul Anthony Rock Official. Some Joanne Shaw Taylor and some King Herd on the way after this, our first trip to the cinema in our mystery year.
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2: It's wicked abuse, this. Edith's not sleeping. She's grizzling all the night, bless her. In and out of bed. Now, I know my law. This is a prison offence. So you better do something about it, sharp-like.
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0: Joanne Shaw Taylor on Friday's Planet Rock Years. Before that, Like It Used To Be, King Herd, But What's The Year? 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It might just help. Morning this morning to Timberman, who's got it spot on with our year. Lindsay Book says, Belfast-based drama in question. Brilliant, followed by a bit of Bruce. Have a great weekend. You too. Best wishes from Cumbria, says Lindsay. Well done to Griggsy, who's got it right with our TV clue as well. Tonya Wilson in Morecambe, getting it with our TV clue. Big fan. Lisa Burton, getting it with Bruce Dickinson. And Kev Britton, also getting it with Bruce Dickinson. Loads of clues to come then. This shown on TV for the first time, based on a classic film from a few years earlier.
1: All right. 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
1: 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Meet Ant the Man. Sheffield's next big thing. 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

0: Rolling Stones, Mess It Up. Before that, Sophie Lloyd featuring Lizzie Hale, Imposter Syndrome. But what's the year? Well, then to Arthur Betty from Wolverhampton, getting in with Bruce. Actually saw the gig at the Wolverhampton Civic. Brilliant night. Morning to Kerry Sambrook in Oxon, who reckons King Herd makes it this year. It does indeed. Well done to Reg in Sunderland, who got it this morning with Sophie Lloyd. Colin Campbell in Dudley spotted our Full Monty TV clue. Well done to you. Well done to Diane Rimmer in Uttoxeter, getting it with our clue on the socials. Evo also getting it with our clue on the socials. And well done to Tammy Brennan, getting it this morning with Black Star Riders. So time for another clue then. Let's go back to the cinema.
1: Billy, just 2 kilometers in that direction.
2: You know you can't just ask for them back.
1: Yeah, well, you're a military man. I was hoping you'd have some ideas. Thank you for helping.
2: Priest in the Legion used to say, redemption can only be found in the most unusual places.
1: Well, that certainly qualifies.

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So here's the revelation, and let me make it clear that I am your creation, and now I disappear.

0: Alice Cooper, I'm Alice. Before that, Green Lung on Friday's Planet Rock Years. Paul's got it on X. He says, morning, Paul. Joanne Shaw Taylor definitely makes it this year. Well done. Clue on the socials, by the way. Blue light shown on TV for the first time this year.
1: This is
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0: Gun all fired up on Friday's Planet Rock Years. Well done to Mandy Palmer in Runcorn, who got it with our plain film clip just a little earlier. Speaking of clips, the final TV clue, this shown for the first time.
1: Hello?
2: Oh, hello there. It's Mrs. Fletcher
3: from Easton Lovell. Is that you, Mrs. Carr?
4: Put the phone down. Put the phone down. Put the phone down.
1: Yeah, this is she.
3: How is Alan?
1: Oh, he's at death's door, white as a sheet, drifting in and out of consciousness. But then again, that could be Pebble Mill.

0: Extreme wrapping up today's year, 2023. Hopefully you got it right. Thanks for getting involved all this week. Back with you at 10 tomorrow morning for our weekend edition of the Planet Rock Years. Failing that, back for breakfast on Monday at 6. Have a great weekend. Up next after the news at 10, in for Wyatt, it's Murray J. Details first up, how you can win on Make Me a Winner this afternoon. That massive, life-changing £750,000 Planet Rock Jukebox is back from 1. Darren's here from 2 today. And from 6, our Rock Block is presented by the legend Ian Gillan.
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13: The top stories this hour. Andy Burnham's hinted at a tax shake-up if he becomes Prime Minister, but has insisted he'll stick to Labour's manifesto promises. The man who's expected to succeed Sir Keir Starmer also says he'll take his responsibilities seriously to boost defence spending, but says he hasn't decided who his Chancellor will be. The former Mayor of Greater Manchester says he's excited by the response to a speech earlier this week.
14: I did set out quite a big plan for change. Feels like the country says, yeah, okay, this feels like the right thing to do, the right direction. That's certainly the direction I've felt I've had.
13: There's a warning, fake cash scams are on the rise. The apparent value of recovered English fake notes dropped from £10 million in 2019 to £2 million in 2024. But last year, that figure almost doubled to £4 million. Victoria Cleland is the chief cashier at the Bank of England.
15: It's not a victimless crime. And sometimes it's the people who are most vulnerable who are left with a counterfeit note.
13: The government's passing emergency legislation to allow pubs and bars across England and Wales to stay open for the Three Lions' next World Cup game. They'll face Mexico on Monday at 1 a.m. Communities Secretary Steve Reid says it's one of the fastest changes in the law we've seen.
16: We'd already liberalised licensing for the World Cup, but because that hadn't covered the eventuality of England playing so late in the night, we're passing secondary legislation through Parliament amending the Licensing Act so fans can stay out until 5 a.m. That's enough time to cheer England on to victory.
13: The England boss yesterday, quite controversially, suggested children watch the game and skip school on Monday, but Downing Street insists they should go into classes. And a permanent memorial for Liverpool legend Diogo Jota has been unveiled at Anfield on the first anniversary of his death. The 28-year-old was killed alongside his brother in a car crash in Spain on this day last year. Meanwhile, at the World Cup last night, Cristiano Ronaldo paid tribute to the Portuguese national, putting on Jota's number 21 shirt after his team's victory over Croatia.
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13: Warm and sunny for much of the UK today with patchy rain in some northern areas, highs of 27 Celsius. That's the latest. I'm Becky Cahill.
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17: Good morning, this is Murray J. It's just after 10 o'clock. It's Friday, the 3rd of July, 2026. This could be the day when your life changes forever, when your bank account bulges. First, let's have some advice from our most recent winner, Rosemary.
18: Just do it, you know, perhaps don't leave it quite to the 11th hour.
17: Rosemary knows it. She did leave it to the 11th hour. She didn't enter until 5 to 5, but you don't have to do what she did. If you want to have a go at winning today, £750,000, because it's going to be handed over later today, then here's what you need to do. 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

0: 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You have to be over 18. 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By 5 to 6 the money was already in her account. 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

Joe Walsh and A Life of Illusion, Guns N' Roses to begin, Paradise City. This is Murray here in my shed of rock. It's good to be here. Thank you if you've just turned on. Thank you if you stayed on from Paul on The Breakfast Show. He's back tomorrow morning at 10 o'clock. And, well, here I am to look after things for the next few hours. I hope you can stay around. We're expecting a high here of 25 degrees later on this afternoon. Currently 20 degrees outside the shed of rock and 24 inside. And the music is going to be great, I promise you. Genesis coming up. I know what I like, and this is Robert John and the Wreck with Arroyo.

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0: Robert John and the Wreck, Aroy, and Les Genesis, I Know What I Like in Your Wardrobe. A bit of space for my clothes as well. It's only fair, I'd pay half the mortgage. Good morning, this is Murray here, and it's another day of festival tickets for you as part of Planet Rock's loudest ever summer. I say this now because it could happen any time while I'm here. We are listening out for tracks from the artists appearing at Made of Stone later this month. Only a couple of weeks to go now, July the 17th to the 19th. And our package includes your camping and parking as well. So that's all sorted. And headlined by Saxon, Uriah Heep, Temperance Movement, plus the Wild Hearts, A Thousand Horses, Danko Jones, FM, and many more as well. We're talking about Made of Stone, Moat Park. Now, if you want to win tickets to be there, you're listening out today for two songs together by artists in the lineup. And in my case, maybe my case, maybe in Darren's case this afternoon, not giving too many clues away here, Uriah Heep and Doro together. Uriah Heep and Doro. When you hear those two artists together, win@planetrock.com is the email address you need. 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Your name, your telephone number, and where you're from. That's all you need to put on the email to win@planetrock.com, and you need to do it by the end of that hour. So if I play them now, you've got until 11. If I play them at 11:05, you've got until 12. And so it goes on. So you're listening out for Uriah Heep and Doro. It's our loudest ever summer. Tickets to Made of Stone Festival could be yours. Good luck if you're having a go.
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0: Collective Soul and Heavy, Back Straight, Knees Bent. This is Murray here, looking at some of the emails already coming in here. Getting ahead of time for the jukebox between 1 and 2. That's okay, I like to be organised myself. But you can email about anything today if you like. You know, I like to get your emails, your messages, and read about what you're doing and where you are. So if you want to get in touch, it's good to do that. 64100 on the text, start with Murray, murray@planetrock.com on the email.
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0: A1 northbound North Yorkshire closed because of a serious accident between Junction 42 for Selby Fork and Junction 43, the M1 interchange. Queues are back to 41 with the M62. The M62 itself westbound West Yorkshire, there are two lanes closed with queuing traffic for recovery work after a lorry fire between Junction 25 Brickhouse and Junction 24 Ainley Top. Queues are back to 26. North on the M5 in Devon, slow because of an earlier accident between 31 Oakhampton and Junction 30 for Exeter. At eastbound on the M4 Gloucestershire, got a lane closed for emergency resurfacing between between Junction 19 Bristol and 18 for Bath.
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0: Asia and Go. This is Planet Rock. It's coming up to 11 o'clock. Ozzy and Quo on the way. Greta Van Fleet with new music for you. And here's your first One Across clue of the day. One Across, the top of the hour. Not Again, Just for the Brain. It's a three-word song title I want from this. Get thinking on this clue. We have an offer tomorrow evening. We have an offer tomorrow evening. Three-word song title from that. Stay there to hear if you're right.
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2: Queue for the turnstiles. Trying to get a chant going. Half-time pies. Hoping for a last-minute winner. Happy with the point. Sometimes in life, you just know what you're getting. Like a luxury bed and a great night's sleep at Premier Inn. 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
5: The top stories this hour. The man expected to replace Sir Keir Starmer as Prime Minister, Andy Burnham, insists he'll stick by Labour's tax promises, even if he thinks there's room for movement. The party's election manifesto committed not to raise income tax, national insurance or VAT. Some MPs have been unhappy the government's considering welfare cuts to pay for higher defence spending, but Chief Exec of the Resolution Foundation, Ruth Curtis, says they shouldn't ignore calls for reform.
6: What we need to do is think about the benefits we're paying and why. There are some benefits paid to compensate for the costs of being disabled. Are those working well? Are those actually going to people who face higher costs? There are some benefits that are paid to incentivise work, and we need to look at the structure of those.
5: A 17-year-old boy has been charged with attempted murder over the shooting on Wednesday of another teenager in Birmingham. The 16-year-old victim remains in a critical condition. Fake banknotes are said to be making a comeback in the UK. Police say scammers are openly selling dodgy cash online, with the apparent value of notes recovered last year nearly doubling to £4 million. Pub bosses say they're over the moon after being allowed to continue serving during England's World Cup game on Monday. The last 16 tie against Mexico will kick off at 1 a.m. A law change today means that premises will be able to continue serving right through until 5 a.m. Jason Cleary runs the Hod Carrier in Leamington Spa.
7: But not just for the pub itself, it's just in general. The community, it's a community pub. We've had over 100 people here every game, and the atmosphere is just amazing. And to be able to do that and to be able to celebrate, it's just once every 4 years. It's just an opportunity to sing. When England score, you hug a stranger.
5: And finally, a permanent memorial for Liverpool legend Diogo Jota has been unveiled at Anfield this morning on the first anniversary of his death. The 28-year-old was killed alongside his brother in a car crash in Spain on this day last year. Meanwhile, at the World Cup last night, Cristiano Ronaldo paid tribute to the Portuguese national, pulling on Jota's number 21 shirt after his team beat Croatia.
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5: Warm and sunny for much of the UK today, with patchy rain in some northern areas, highs of 27 Celsius. That's the latest. I'm Becky Cahill.
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8: Just after 11 o'clock now. I did mention earlier on about how quick it was for Rosemary last week when she entered at the very last minute and the money was there. It was all sorted in and out. Rosemary tells the story better than I do.
9: It was 5-2 and I thought it's too late. So I done that and everything was done and dusted within an hour. I couldn't believe it.
8: She'd even booked the holiday and ordered the yacht within the hour. It was all done. Want to have a go today? We've got less than 6 hours now until we make the call. It'll be Kate Thornton calling later on. 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

down, down, deeper and down. Status Quo. Song before that was The One Across Clue. And it's not for gain, just for the brain. You have to work out the song title from the clue I give you just before. It was a three-word song title we were looking for. I said to you, we have an offer tomorrow evening. We have an offer tomorrow evening. Three-word song title from that you worked out. I was going to play Lynyrd Skynyrd's Saturday Night Special. I'll do another one just before midday. This is new from Greta Van Fleet. It's Play Your Games.

0: Ozzy Osbourne back on Earth. We've got something special coming up on Sunday, and there's a reason for that. And this might make you jump a bit. It's been a year since the Back to Beginning gig at Villa Park. It's been a year on Sunday. So what we want to do on Sunday, during the request show from 1 o'clock Sunday afternoon, we're going to be having a little bit of a celebration and asking you for requests, along with other requests as well, but for requests from the Back to the Beginning gig. Were you there? Did you watch it online? Stories from the day, your favourite moment, your favourite performance, your favourite song, anything, memories of that day. A year ago it will be on Sunday, Back to the Beginning at Villa Park. So that's what we're going to do on the request show on Sunday afternoon. We'll be playing your requests all the way through the afternoon. But if you've got a special moment or a song, a piece that you want to remember and get us to play from the Villa gig, the Villa Park gig, Back to the Beginning, then Sunday afternoon from 1, it's your requests, and that's what we will be doing. Celebrating a year on from Back to the Beginning.
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Rise from Doro, Look at Yourself from Uriah Heep. 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

0: Good Time Thrill from the Cars. This is Planet Rock. Hello to Rob, the taxi driver, who done that thing where he was thinking of a song that he'd like to hear on the jukebox, and as he was thinking it, I played it. Lady Writer earlier on from Dire Straits. Hello to Niraj as well. Now, Niraj emails every day. That's okay. Love hearing from Niraj in his parts shop. But he hasn't emailed for the last few days, so I was thinking about him this morning when I was cleaning my teeth. So then he did email, and I said to him, I was thinking about you when I was cleaning my teeth. And he said, you're as silly as me, Murray. I got told off by my dentist because he said, if you're thinking about your day ahead when you're cleaning your teeth in the morning, you're missing bits. But I'm 57, I've still got all of them, so he's obviously wrong. And by the way, my daughter took her driving test yesterday. I'm going to give a thing for this because she passed a driving test. No lessons, just used to drive with Niraj, the dad. But also pointed out, now I've got to be a bit careful here. The examiner at the beginning, though, said, sorry, you won't be able to take your test because you've only got one reverse light. But then they had to politely explain to him, this is the test examiner, that the model of car does only have one reverse light because the other on the other side is a fog lamp. You've got to be really diplomatic explaining that to the examiner just before you take your test, eh?
1: Meatloaf.
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0: There's a million ways to die. Should've left me way back, should've left me way back by the roadside. It's a bitter taste.
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0: That's Kingdom Come, and Do You Like It? I like it when Friday morning turns into Friday afternoon, and that's what's going to happen in a few minutes' time. And in a few minutes' time, I'm going to play you songs from Led Zeppelin and Aerosmith, new music from Parker Barrow, and here's our clue to a four-word song title, One Across, the top of the hour. Not for gain, just for the brain. Missing your presence. Missing your presence. Four-word song title from that. Stay there to hear if you're right.
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3: The top stories this hour. Authorities say a Ukrainian woman who disguised herself as a man is the main suspect in a bomb attack in Monaco. The blast on Monday seriously injured a Ukrainian-born businessman. Interpol has issued a red notice seeking the arrest of a 39-year-old woman who lives in Germany. Monaco prosecutors believe she had accomplices and say the device was detonated remotely. Here, Andy Burnham says he'll stick by Labour's 2024 election manifesto, but insists there's room for movement on tax. He's suggested increasing business rates on warehouses and major developments in order to cut taxes for pubs and some high street businesses. The man who's expected to become the next prime minister is also promising to fund defence spending plans in full. Here's political correspondent John Craig.
4: He admitted in his interview that he was not told about the huge black hole. Estimates range from 5 billion to 15 billion in defence spending. He said, I didn't have all the details. I wasn't in the discussions.
3: Next this lunchtime, the pub industry says it's over the moon, but policing groups are expressing anxiety about the decision to allow bars to keep serving during England's next World Cup game. They come up against Mexico in the last 16 of the tournament and kickoffs at 1 a.m. on Monday. Pedge runs a bar in Sheffield.
5: I know it's not what we used to at World Cups. We used to matches at 5, 6, 7, 8 o'clock, but I think we can make it a really good atmosphere, electric, hopefully.
3: A host of celebrity guests have been spotted arriving in New York for singer Taylor Swift and American football player Travis Kelce's rumoured wedding celebrations. They're expected to get married at Madison Square Garden with a guest list of more than 1,000 people. And with forecasters saying there's another heatwave on the way, there's a warning hot offices are driving 1 in 10 of us to consider resigning. A survey of 2,000 workers has found uncomfortable temperatures can lead to arguments between employees and a concentration struggles.
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3: Warm and sunny for much of the UK today with patchy rain in some northern areas, highs of 27 Celsius. That's the latest. I'm Becky Carhill.
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6: Deep Purple's Ian Gillan will host Planet Rock's Rock Block tonight at 6 p.m. in honour of the band's new album, Splat. The frontman will tell tales and play tracks from Purple's 24th album, which is billed as music for the end of humanity, but not as grim as it may seem. Splat is released today, and you can join Ian Gillan tonight for a special Rock Block at 6 p.m. Rush have released an official T-shirt to raise money for victims of last month's Venezuelan earthquakes. The T-shirts have been designed by Fantoons and features Rush's iconic first album logo and the 2112 Starman, which is available to pre-order now. Money raised from the sales will be donated to Ogabami, a non-profit organisation dedicated to the care of children at risk in Venezuela. And finally, Metallica donated £20,000 each to two charities following their record-breaking concert at Barclays Hampton Park last week. The band made the pledges to Glasgow SE Food Bank and Hemant Griff Women's Aid via their charity, the All Within My Hands Foundation. And that's music news on Planet Rock.
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7: Okay, now it's gone midday. Looking at the clock, we've got less than 5 hours to go before we hand over the money. £750,000. Sounds better if you say it's £750,000. Kate Thornton is going to make the call after 5 o'clock today, and there's still time to get your entry in. Don't leave it till the last minute like Rosemary did, 5 to 5. Well, you could, technically, because Rosemary did leave it to the last minute and still won, so you could. But anyway, details on how to enter coming up. Just want to stress that £750,000 is yours to keep. Now, I'm sure you won't keep it all forever because you're going to spend some of it, but we won't want it back.
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0: 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Kate Thornton picks up the phone and makes a call after that. 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
0: OK, good luck. Right, let's see if you're right on one across.

Good times, bad times, Led Zeppelin. One before that was the final one of the week, the one across the top of the hour clue. It's not for gain, it's just for the brain. I said to you just before midday, missing your presence for a four-word song title. One across, missing your presence. Four words. You worked it out, didn't you? Pink Floyd and Wish You Were Here. This is Parker Barrow. It's new. It's called Nothing Left to Save.

0: Pleasure Nothing Left to Save from Parker Barrow. There's Aerosmith, The Other Side. And congratulations to our latest winner on the loudest ever summer, John Summerfield from Epsom, Surrey, winning a pair of tickets with the parking passes as well and the camping passes for Maidstone, 17th to the 19th of this month. Headlined by Saxon, Uriah Heep, The Temperance Movement, plus the Wild Hearts, The Thousand Horses, Danko Jones, FM, and many more, like Doro, who we played along with Uriah Heep as the cue to email for your chance to win. So congratulations. Congratulations then to John, and keep listening for your chances to win. Throughout the summer, we are giving you the chance to be at some of the biggest rock concerts and festivals across the UK as part of our loudest ever summer, and more chances coming up.
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U2's New Year's Day. Just realised we can now say that Steelhouse is this month, and it's for the 15th year, because now we're into July, though that may be difficult to get a grasp on. The Steelhouse Festival is on the 24th to the 26th of this month, up on the mountain in South Wales, and it's the only UK festival where you'll see Rival Sons and Steel Panther this year. On the Planet Rock main stage, you will also see the Temperance Movement, Ugly Kid Joe, Reef, Alien Ant Farm, Von Herson Brothers, and more too. And we've got a VIP area with its own big top acoustic stage, mini sets from Jay Buchanan, Von Herson Brothers, Luke Morley, Ty Ketto, Dan Byrne, and more too. And now Sunday day tickets and campervan slots, we can say, are running low as we get closer to the date. If you want to see the full lineup information and get your tickets, especially those ones that are running low, you want to get onto our website to do that in the ticket shop. The doors are open, planetrock.com/tickets for Steelhouse later this month, 15th year, 24th to the 26th of July.

0: 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Ian Gillan. 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
0: A1 northbound North Yorkshire closed because of a serious accident between Junction 42 for Selby Fork and Junction 43, the M1 interchange. Queues are back to 41 with the M62. The M62 itself, westbound West Yorkshire, there are two lanes closed with queuing traffic for recovery work after a lorry fire between Junction 25, Brickhouse and Junction 24, Ainley Top. Q queue's about 26. North on the M5 in Devon, slow because of an earlier accident between 31 Oakhampton and Junction 30 for Exeter. At eastbound on the M4 Gloucestershire, got a lane closed for emergency resurfacing between Junction 19 Bristol and 18 for Bath.
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14: Travel.

0: Jack and Diane from John Mellencamp. Just want to say I heard back from John, who won a few minutes ago on Loudest Ever Summer, thanking us for the tickets and saying, looking forward especially to seeing FM and Saxon and Doro and Uriah Heep and Anchor Lane, who I recently discovered, Murray, supporting Ollie Brown and the Dead Collective. Thanks for those tickets and to keep it heavy. That's John in Epsom. Next week on Loudest Ever Summer, it is tickets for Steelhouse Festival. So more details coming on that from Monday. And I just want to, while we're on the subject of festivals, there's lots to say about festivals. If you are going to Edfest next weekend to see Maiden, and what's it, not just to see Maiden, but the whole festival thing, because there's loads of bits going on, you'll see us as well. In fact, you won't be able to miss us, because the Planet Rock bus is going to be in the main area. So pop along and say hello. Please don't try to steal parts of the bus or write on it, but we will be there. So see you at Edfest. If you want to know more about that, planetrock.com/tickets. The jukebox on next.
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2: The top stories this hour. Andy Burnham, who is expected to become Prime Minister later this month, says he'll stick by Labour's 2024 general election manifesto. He believes there's some room within that manifesto for movement on tax. Ruth Curtis, who's chief executive of the Resolution Foundation, says it shouldn't ignore calls for reform.
3: What we need to do is think about the benefits we're paying and why. There are some benefits paid to compensate for the costs of being disabled. Are those working well? Are those actually going to people who face higher costs? There are some benefits that are paid to incentivise work, and we need to look at the structure of those.
2: Authorities say a Ukrainian woman who disguised herself as a man is the main suspect in a bomb attack in Monaco. The blast on Monday seriously injured a Ukrainian-born businessman. A 17-year-old boy has been charged with attempted murder after a shooting in Birmingham that left another teenager with life-threatening injuries. The victim, who's 16, remains critically ill in hospital following Wednesday's incident. Defendant, who's also accused of possessing a firearm with intent to endanger life, is due before magistrates today. Pub bosses say they're over the moon after being allowed to continue serving during England's World Cup match on Monday. The last 16 tie against Mexico starts at 1 a.m. A law change today will allow premises to continue serving until 5 a.m. Jason Clearly runs a pub in Leamington Spa.
4: But not just for the pub itself, it's just in general, the community. It's a community pub. We've had over 100 people here every game, and the atmosphere is just amazing. And to be able to do that, and to be able to celebrate, it's just once every 4 years. It's just an opportunity to sing. When England score, you hug a stranger.
2: Meanwhile, a former police chief has warned the late change to pub opening times could make it hard for forces to prepare for England's World Cup game on Monday. And Prince Harry's team say they're still looking at security options for a potential visit to the UK later this month. The Duke of Sussex was reportedly thinking of cancelling the trip over a lack of taxpayer-funded protection.
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2: A fine and dry day for most places with plenty of warm spells of sunshine. Cloudy across Northern Ireland and Scotland. That's the latest. I'm Alex Richardson.
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5: Jukebox songs coming on in just a moment, but first a top tip from Rosemary.
6: It was 5-2 and I thought it's too late. So I done that and everything was done and dusted within an hour. I couldn't believe it.
5: Rosemary says it's worth having a go because you could win £750,000 just like she did last weekend. It was Friday afternoon. She did leave it to the last minute, but as you heard there, it all happened within an hour from entering to getting the money in her account. That doesn't mean leave it right until the last minute to enter. You can enter right now. £750,000 could be yours in 4 hours' time. 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Over 18s only, lines close at 5 then this afternoon. Kate Thornton's going to make the call later on this afternoon. I hope it's to you. Just pick it up. You don't need to remember the amount. You don't have to say a phrase. You just have to pick your phone up and you win £750,000. Text ROCK to 64100.
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1: 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Live from the bottom of his garden, this is Murray J on Planet Rock.

Fat Bottom Girls from Queen. It's Planet Rock Added. It is the jukebox. Thank you very much for your texts and your emails. Always listening to Planet Rock, and especially on a good day today for gardening, like it is in Northwich in Cheshire, is Andrew, who's at his dad's house, Adrian, doing some gardening and wants to hear this from Five Finger Death Punch.

Friday's Jukebox, and this is a very short message from Janine G, who says, please can I request The Joker by Steve Miller Band. Many thanks and happy Friday.

0: As for Janine G, Steve Miller Band, The Joker. It's Planet Rock. Request on tomorrow from 1 and Sunday from 1. No rock block tonight. Well, there is a rock block, but it's not the normal kind of rock block. It's a bit different when Ian Gillan chooses the songs on the rock block. That's Ian Gillan's rock block between 6 and 7 tonight. Good afternoon, Murray. I'm doing the same thing that I was doing when I texted you a few weeks ago. I would emphasise the TV is definitely on mute and you're turned up to 11. But while I'm listening to the great music on Planet Rock, in the background here I am watching Wild Earth live from Africa. And while I do this, please could you play How Does It Feel by Slade on your jukebox? I still can't believe Jim Lee wrote this when he was just 15. Okay, well thank you, Ian, for that request. Glad the TV's on 0 and we're on 11. Your song's on next.
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Slade. How does it feel? Feels fantastic in the sunshine. This is Planet Rock. It's the Jukebox. Requests on tomorrow and Sunday as well from 1 o'clock. Just a reminder that Sunday we're going to do a bit of a special thing, because on Sunday it will be a year since the Back to the Beginning gig at Villa Park. So we're looking at memories through your requests 1 year on. Were you there? Were you actually there in the crowd? Did you watch it on a stream? What are your stories from the day? Were you there? Did you watch it online? What was your favourite moment? What was your favourite performance or song? Requests and stories as a celebration of Back to the Beginning 1 year on Sunday on the Request Show. Okay, going to play Motorhead now, and this came in. Dear Murray, hope you're doing well. I'd love to request Ace of Spades by Motorhead. My sister took me to see Motorhead many, many moons ago when I was just 16 and she was 18. We saw them at the Liverpool Royal Court Theatre, and it's a memory I will always treasure. Out of all of their songs, Ace of Spades has stayed with me throughout my life. Back then it was the energy and excitement that grabbed me, but as I've got older, the lyrics have taken on a deeper meaning. To me, they remind us that if you gamble with life, you live with the consequences, and in many ways we all reap what we've sown. Every time I hear it still rings true today. It would mean the world to hear this played on Planet Rock and to relive such a special memory of my sister and one unforgettable night. Kind regards from Katie.

This is Planet Rock, it's a jukebox, and this is a great story. Hello, Murray, please could you play Def Leppard, Armageddon It? I was at the O2, London, and Joe Elliott disappeared into the crowd. I was watching on the screen because I got a ticket for the back part, not far from the beer, I would add. So I was watching on screen, and I could see on the screen that he'd turned up about 10 metres away from where I was. So I pushed my way through and ran to him and said, "Hello, Joe." He grabbed my beer from me, drank some of it and gave me it back. And then when he got back on stage, shouted out Planet Rock. He's a legend. Could you play Armageddon for me today on the jukebox? Kind regards from Ant.

0: It's a great story, isn't it? I love stories like that. Ant at the O2 to see Def Leppard. He's at the back, so he's watching most of the action on the big screen. But then Joe jumps off the stage, starts going through the crowd. Bit of a legend doing stuff like that anyway. And Ant realises that he's then only a few feet away from Joe, so makes his way over. Joe grabs his beer off him, has a bit of a guzzle, gives it back, and when he gets back on stage, starts talking about Planet Rock at the gig. Fantastic. Okay, we've got Joe Elliott, of course, tomorrow. He's here at 5 o'clock. Joe Elliott every Saturday, 5 o'clock on Planet Rock, straight after the Request Show, which is with me. So when I'm down the pub, I can officially say, to try and impress people, I'm Joe Elliott's warm-up man.
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Taiketto Wings playing that for Neil, who's trucking around the east of Scotland today. And actually, I see this from Montrose, Neil Fotheringham. Thank you for your email, and hello to Fireman Nick. 1 week to go to Edfest, Murray, to get us all in a maiden mood. Please, could you play Doctor Doctor by UFO? The first few notes of this song never fail to excite after standing in the crowd waiting for Maiden to hit the stage. Cheers if you can from Nick.

0: Thank you for your texts and emails on the jukebox. Apologies if I didn't get to yours, but you stopped what you're doing to get those requests on and those words over. So I make sure I read every single one. In fact, what I'll do from today, because I'm doing requests tomorrow, I'll hang one over as the first I play tomorrow on the request show straight after 1 o'clock. I hope you can join me for that. Coming up next at 2, it's Darren Reddick.
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3: The top story is this hour. A former Deputy Assistant Commissioner of the Met Police says forces are anxious about getting the resources needed to make sure pubs can safely stay open until 5 a.m. for England's World Cup match with Mexico. The government's changing licensing laws in England and Wales because the game starts at 1 a.m. Andy Trotter, a former senior Met Police officer, says the last-minute change can't happen again.
4: Everyone could have calmly gone through the issues, made sure that everyone's looked at the various risks involved, and did their very best to ensure that everyone has a happy

0: There's never been an explanation or motive. Bamzal must serve at least 35 years for murder and the attempted murder of another man.
1: Authorities investigating a bomb attack in Monaco, so they're searching for a Ukrainian woman who disguised herself as a man. Interpol's issued a red notice seeking the arrest of the 39-year-old. A Ukrainian-born businessman was injured. Andy Burnham says there's room for movement on Labour's pledge not to increase taxes. The leadership favourite insists he'll stick to the party's manifesto pledge if he becomes Prime Minister. The head of the Conservatives, Kemi Badenoch, says he should focus on welfare.
2: We need to get business to create jobs. They're not going to do that if we keep charging them more and more. What Andy Burnham needs to focus on is bringing down the welfare bill.
1: And anyone looking to buy a fan might struggle. The boss of Currys says stocks are running low after sales shot up nearly 3,000% in June's heatwave.
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1: A fine and dry day for most places with plenty of warm spells of sunshine. Cloudy across Northern Ireland and Scotland. That's the latest. I'm Alex Richardson.
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5: Deep Purple's Ian Gillan will host Planet Rock's Rock Block tonight at 6pm in honour of the band's new album, Splat. The frontman will tell tales and play tracks from Purple's 24th album, which is billed as music for the end of humanity, but not as grim as it may seem. Splat is released today, and you can join Ian Gillan tonight for a special Rock Block at 6pm. Rush have released an official T-shirt to raise money for victims of last month's Venezuelan earthquakes. The T-shirts have been designed by Fantoons and features Rush's iconic first album logo and the 2112 Starman, which is available to pre-order now. Money raised from the sales will be donated to Ogabami, a non-profit organisation dedicated to the care of children at risk in Venezuela. And finally, Metallica donated £20,000 each to two charities following their record-breaking concert at Barclays Hampton Park last week. The band made the pledges to Glasgow SE Food Bank and Hemant Griff Women's Aid via their charity, the All Within My Hands Foundation. And that's music news on Planet Rock.
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6: Happy Friday. Good afternoon. What time is it? 2. It's 2.

Iron Maiden, 2 minutes to midnight on Planet Rock. Happy Friday once again. I'm Darren Reddick, coming to you from the Growlery in deepest, darkest Surrey with you till 7 o'clock this evening. I hope you're staying cool, staying hydrated, all that stuff as the heat starts to creep back in. Very much looking forward to EdFest next week. In fact, this show, a week from today, assuming everything goes to plan, will be coming to you live from EdFest. Up at Nebworth, and I'm very much looking forward to it. Apparently, they've rented a bus. I don't even know what that means, but it sounds like fun, right? We'll keep you posted on that. We've got some Thin Lizzy on the way, friends of Def Leppard, who are performing in Birmingham tomorrow. Have a great time if you're going to that, and if you won tickets in Planet Rock's Loudest Ever Summer, also have a good time. Congratulations to John, who won our last pair of Made of Stones tickets. I feel like I'm making this incredible list of things that are going on. Have I lost you? Yeah. Let's get to the music, shall we? Here's Def Leppard.

0: There's Thin Lizzy, Thunder and Lightning here on Planet Rock. I am really into this other band called Marianas Trench, who have a song called Lightning and Thunder. And they're the strangest band because on the one hand, they're really super poppy. On the other hand, they go really proggy as well. I can't quite work them out, but I've been trying to dig in and get to the bottom of that. They're called Marianas Trench, and, well, check them out if you feel like it. In the meantime, I'm going to set you up with some Volbeat and Alcatraz in just a couple of minutes.
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Alcatraz Island in the sun. That's the weather report for, I'm going to say, about two-thirds of the country. I realize that there is some rain around Scotland. And for those, well, I don't know, maybe you like rain. Not me. I'll take the sunshine every day. Although we could use a little bit of rain. Could we just have a little bit? Just for like an hour or something. Anyway, I hope you're enjoying the weather that you like most of all, whether that's rain or sun. This is Planet Rock, and congratulations once again to John for winning the Made of Stone tickets. Have a great time at that. And so we turn our eyes to our next round of Planet Rock's Loudest Ever Summer, and we'll have tickets to give away to the Steelhouse Festival, which is back for its 15th year. It's back in Ebbavale up the mountain, 24th to the 26th of July. Rival Sons and Steel Panther will be making their only UK festival appearance there. On the main stage, you'll also get the Temperance Movement, who are headlining the Friday. Ugly Kid Joe on the bill. Alien Ant Farm, Von Hertz and Brothers, lots more besides. The VIP area has its own big top acoustic stage that'll be featuring sets from Jay Buchanan, Von Hertz and Brothers, Luke Morley and Ty Kettle, among others. Sunday day tickets and camper van slots are running very low, so if that's your plan, well, come on, pull your finger out, get over to planetrock.com where you can see the full lineup, get your information, get your tickets and all of that. And if you can, I don't think there's a field for that on our website, but could you put in for some sunny weather for that as well? Thanks.

0: Cheap Trick Voices on Planet Rock. And before that, one of the new ones from the Rolling Stones, In the Stars, from their Foreign Tongues album, which is coming out next Friday. And next Friday, we're doing a Rolling Stones special at 6 o'clock at the end of this show. Okay, just a little heads up on that. More on that as we draw closer to it. In the meantime, well, we had Island in the Sun by Alcatraz, some weather-oriented music, and we've got a little bit more weather-oriented music just around the corner from AC/DC.
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0: 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Travel. M25 anti-clockwise is closed. There are long delays due to an accident. A car and a motorbike were involved between Junction 28, the A12 for Brentwood and the Brook Street roundabout, and the M11 at Junction 27. There's congestion back to a mile before Junction 29, the A127 for Romford. And rubberneckers on the opposite side are messing things up back to Junction 25 for the A10 and Enfield. Elsewhere, the M4 eastbound in Gloucestershire near Bristol. There's one lane closed in queuing traffic due to emergency resurfacing repairs between Junction 19 for the M32 towards Bristol and Junction 18, the A46 for Bath and Tormartin.
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0: Black Sabbath Neon Nights on a big Friday for someone. They don't know it's going to be a big Friday, but that person will have been someone who entered in to make me a winner. I'll give you all the details on that, and maybe you could be that person.
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14: The top story is this hour. The National Police Chiefs Council's criticised the timing of the government's decision to let pubs stay open until 5am for England's next World Cup match. They've said the late announcement means it will take officers away from communities. The game against Mexico kicks off at 1am on Monday. Pub landlord Jason Cleary disagrees.
15: When the goal's gone in, the singing, the drums are playing, and people are just jumping about and loving life. And at 1am in the morning, they're respectful of the neighbours as well, so the 1am in the morning is going to be the same, and people are going to hear them. People want people to cheer. People want them to enjoy it.
14: Authorities say a Ukrainian woman who disguised herself as a man is the main suspect in a bomb attack in Monaco. The blast on Monday seriously injured a Ukrainian-born businessman. Sky's Europe correspondent Alasdair Bunkle has more.
16: And there was one day that man was not spotted, but they spotted instead a woman who was performing exactly the same kind of behaviour. And so it was then that they realised that it wasn't a man they're looking for, it is a woman.
14: A Greek man's been sentenced to 10 years behind bars for murdering a Scottish woman on the island of Crete 17 years ago. Jean Hanlon, who was 53 and from Dumfries, was found dead in the sea back in March 2009. A family pushed for the investigation to be reopened after authorities first ruled her death an accident. A man's been jailed for life for shooting dead a 15-year-old boy during a family music festival in a West London park. Rene Graham died in Ladbroke Grove in July 2024. A 17-year-old boy's been charged with attempted murder after a shooting in Birmingham that left another teenager with life-threatening injuries. The victim, who's 16, remains critically ill in hospital following Wednesday's incident. The defendant, who's also accused of possessing a firearm with intent to endanger life, is due before magistrates. And the Liberal Democrats have tabled a motion in Parliament calling for

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2: Right, but to be clear, this is the 10th hour, okay? 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
0: Where rock lives.

We heard David Bowie and Wibble Wibble. And that, of course, is Metallica, Wherever I May Roam. No idea if that's in the set. I am not going to see Metallica on this particular jaunt, but if you're going tonight or on Sunday, have a great time and remember to hydrate because it's, you know, that temperature's creeping back up. I'm Darren Reddick with you till 7 o'clock this evening on a Friday. Woohoo! Rio has written to me. I guess with regards to the travel report that I gave you a few minutes ago, he said Junction 28, the A12 M25, Brentwood Essex Junction. He says, I met Paul Carrick at that roundabout. I let him in front of me in the junction as he got himself in the wrong lane. He wasn't looking back over his shoulder, obviously, in his open-top red sports car. End of Paul Carrick story. Well, thank you for sharing. I always say, you know, this is an open forum here. If you got anything that's on your mind that you want to share with me, that's great. Anytime. 365 days a year. Darren@planetrock.com. You know, I personally had a wee next to Tony Banks from Genesis at an award ceremony once. And actually, as I was going in, Ricky Gervais was walking out. It was one of those weird things, and I almost had a wee next to Ian Hill from Judas Priest, who was in full stage gear, but I kind of went, no, you, sir, you go first. You're ready for the stage. But have you run into a rock star in a weird place? Let me know. Darren@planetrock.com. In the meantime, got Fab T-Birds on the way after the most recent offering from Europe. This is called The Cult of Ignorance.

0: Fabulous Thunderbirds, Tough Enough on Planet Rock. Oh, yeah, and as far as running into rock stars in weird places, I bumped into, literally, bumped into Paul Simon once, and he gave me the evil eye. He wasn't pleased about that. It was when I lived in New York a long time ago. So, have you run into a rock star, figuratively or literally, Darren@planetrock.com? Would love to hear your story. Peter Gabriel and ZZ Top coming up.
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10: Travel.
0: A1M northbound Nottinghamshire is partially blocked. There are long delays due to an accident between Junction 34, the A1 for Blyth and Bawtry, and Junction 35 for the M18. M1 southbound, West Yorkshire, all traffic's being temporarily held. It's queuing due to an accident between Junction 39, the A636 for Wakefield and Durkar, and Junction 38, the A637 for Woolley and Huddersfield. And the M4 eastbound near Bristol in Gloucestershire, there's one lane closed to queuing traffic due to emergency resurfacing repairs between Junction 19 for the M32 in Bristol and Junction 18, the A46 for Bath and Tormartin.
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ZZ Top. Got me under pressure here on Planet Rock. I remember seeing ZZ Top in 2009 at the Download Festival. That Sunday was insane. They had Journey, ZZ Top, Dream Theater, Tesla, Whitesnake, Def Leppard, all on that bill. And it was a beautiful summer afternoon. It was fantastic. And, of course, we've got EdFest to look forward to next week. It's next week. It's coming up, isn't it? And hopefully you're coming along. If you are coming, come say hi to the Planet Rock team. We're going to be in the Planet Rock bus in the main arena. It says you won't be able to miss us. I guess it's a double-decker. If you haven't got tickets yet but want more information about all the bands, what else is happening over the 2 days, head to the ticket shop at planetrock.com. And I will be there. John Norman will be there. Our colleague Ant will be there. I think Paul Anthony's going to be there as well. So come say hi. Be cool, right? Another festival that's already happened, which was the first time it ever occurred and was rather awesome from what I understand, was the Blackbird Festival, which starred these guys. It's Alter Bridge, Poison in Your Veins.

0: There you go, Whitesnake. Just talking about them performing at the Download Festival many, many years ago. Ready and Willing on Planet Rock. And finally, all the emails arrived about Planet Rock listeners running into rock stars in unusual places. Vicky from Ponder's End says, many years ago, I was on a plane at Heathrow. The pilot says we have one more group to pick up from the VIP terminal. I was sitting by the door, and when it opened, Elton John tripped over my feet. Nice, nice. That's what we're talking about here. Keep them coming. Darren at planetrock.com. Did you run into a rock star in a weird place? Let me know. Got the Eagles for you in just a couple of minutes.
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0: Joey B, Ball Peen Hammer on Planet Rock. Tracy from Stevenage wrote to me about running into a rock star. She says, I was at the queue at Heathrow coming back from a holiday in L.A. I turned around. Standing behind me was Lemmy. We chatted for 45 minutes about tanks, his disgust at our vinyl holiday purchase, Cinderella and Journey. And he demonstrated a household tip of how to steam a cowboy hat over a kettle because I'd fallen asleep on the plane and flattened mine. Brilliant. Fantastic. Let me know if you've run into a rock star in a weird place, and I'll get some Bon Jovi and Bob Seger lined up for you, and I'll tell you how you could be significantly wealthier by the time our Ian Gillan special rolls around at 6 o'clock tonight.
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20: The top story is this hour. Three men have been acquitted of the murder of journalist Leary McKee in Londonderry. The 29-year-old was hit by a bullet as she observed riots in Derry in April 2019. Sky's Conor Gillies was at the non-jury trial at Belfast Crown Court.
21: The three men, they were essentially accused of accompanying that lone, unknown gunman to the point of the corner where Lira was attacked, encouraging him to fire those shots. To the murder charge, it was not guilty all round.
20: The new IRA has said it was behind the attack. A former top police officer says forces are anxious about getting the resources needed to make sure that pubs can safely stay open until 5am for England's World Cup match with Mexico. The government's changing licensing laws in England and Wales because the game kicks off at 1am on Monday. Andy Trotter says the last minute change can't happen again.
7: It's a little unhelpful for it to be at such a last minute, particularly when government said they weren't going to do it and then they said they would do it.
20: Hospitality groups say they're over the moon with the decision. A Greek man's been sentenced to 10 years behind bars for murdering a Scottish woman on the island of Crete 17 years ago. Jean Hanlon, who was 53 and from Dumfries, was found dead in the sea in March 2009. Her family pushed for the investigation to be reopened after authorities first ruled her death an accident. A man's been jailed for life for killing a 15-year-old boy on a children's play area in West London in what a judge has described as a premeditated public execution. Renee Graham was shot during a family music festival 2 years ago. And a campaign has been started calling for England captain Harry Kane to receive a knighthood. The Liberal Democrats have tabled a motion in Parliament calling for it. Kane's now scored 5 goals at this year's World Cup and 84 for England.
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20: Cloud and outbreaks of rain continuing across parts of Scotland and Northern Ireland. Elsewhere, some clear spells. That's the latest. I'm Alex Richardson.
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0: Day, and you can join Ian Gillan tonight for a special Rock Block at 6 p.m. Rush have released an official t-shirt to raise money for victims of last month's Venezuelan earthquakes. The t-shirts have been designed by Fantoons and features Rush's iconic first album logo and the 2112 Starman, which is available to pre-order now. Money raised from the sales will be donated to Ogabami, a non-profit organisation dedicated to the care of children at risk in Venezuela. And finally, Metallica donated £20,000 each to two charities following their record-breaking concert at Barclays Hampton Park last week. The band made the pledges to Glasgow SE Food Bank and Hemant Griff Women's Aid via their charity, the All Within My Hands Foundation. And that's music news on Planet Rock.
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3: Well, the time has come. 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But, you know, we keep reminding you, and there will always be somebody who waits till the very last minute. And on occasion, like as was the case last Friday, the person who waits till the last minute wins it, like Rosemary.
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3: Even Rosemary doesn't recommend doing it that way. 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That's less than an hour from now. And then Kate Thornton could be calling you. 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

Bob Seger and Silver Bullet Band, Fire Down Below. You need some cream for that, especially in this hot weather. Bon Jovi before that with You Give Lunch a Bad Name. I'm Darren Reddick coming to you from the Growlery in deepest, darkest Surrey with you till 7 o'clock. Actually, 6 o'clock tonight because we have our Ian Gillan rock block at 6 o'clock, so I'll be handing it over to him. So only with you till 6 o'clock. So we've got a lot of stuff to cram in, and we've stumbled onto one of my favorite topics, which it does come up once in a while, which is strange places that you've met a rock star. And Paul has written to me, and he said, can you play Sahara by House of Lords for my 50th birthday today? No, but Paul, I hope you're having a great day. Happy birthday. It's a landmark birthday. Unfortunately, I don't do requests on this show, but it's nice to have you along all the same. Like I said, I hope you're having a great day. Now, Graham has written to me. He said, I was waiting with some friends at the Isle of Wight Ferry fast jet. A person shot off the boat past us, and a friend shouted, Oi, Ozzy! At this, he turned around and approached me and said in his Brummy accent, Hello, mate. Do you know where the bogs are? I replied that they're up that corridor, but I think they're closed, Oz. He just wandered off. The Isle of Wight terminal must have replaced the Alamo, I think. And it took me a minute to figure out what he meant by that, but think about what Ozzy and the Alamo are known for and how that ended him up being in jail, right? There it is. There it is. Okay. If you've run into a rock star in a weird place, let me know. Darren at planetrock.com. Got the Black Crowes on the way after new music from Avatar. This is Crying Fire. Again, you'll need tissues for that.

Darren Redick on Planet Rock.

0: That's such a tune. Black Crowes, Go Faster on Planet Rock. Avatar before that, new music from them called Crying Fire. I'm enjoying reading your emails about bumping into rock stars in weird places. Brian in Lancaster says, I once met Rick in W.H. Smith at Gatwick Airport about 30 years ago. He asked me for a recommendation for something to read on his flight. I recommended a motorbike magazine, but he didn't seem impressed. Now, well, you know, Rick was with Planet Rock for many, many years, and I did get to know him a bit, and you're right, he probably wouldn't have been interested in that. Lou and Anita have written to me as well, and he says, we were in Lanzarote, and halfway through being in a bar, sort of a football karaoke bar, halfway through the set of the band announced, ladies and gentlemen, please welcome our special guest tonight, Mr. Joe Elliott. My wife got very excited, Def Leppard lead singer, right? But being a grumpy old cynic, I said, yeah, right, he's going to sing in this place. Darn good gig ensued then, and while I was in the urinals, well, Mr. Elliott was there, and I broke all etiquette and spoke, and after a short chat, I realized it really was him. It took you to get to the toilets before you realized it was him? I mean, it does beg the question, if you didn't recognize him on stage, and it was only when you got to the urinals that you recognized him, what were you looking at, man? Aerosmith is on the way.
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1: Travel.
0: M11 southbound in Essex is partially blocked. There's queuing traffic due to an obstruction on the road at Junction 9 for Saffron Walden. M18 northbound South Yorkshire, there's a lane closed on the exit slip road at Junction 2 for the A1M. This is due to a broken down lorry at Junction 2. And the M25 anti-clockwise has queuing traffic due to an earlier broken down lorry between Junction 29, the A127 for Romford and Basildon, and Junction 28, the A12 for Brentwood and the Brook Street roundabout.
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George Thorogood, Madison Blues on Planet Rock. Enjoying reading your emails about unusual places you've run into rock stars. I have to say, though, I've gotten several emails about really obvious places where you've run into rock stars, like at festivals, or even one person said he delivered to a rock star's house and was surprised to find the rock star there. That doesn't count. That's not what I'm talking about. Phil, though, has written to me from Wiltshire. He says, after sleeping a night in the car park next to our Triumph motorcycles, having spent the day at the Port Vale rock concert headlined by Motorhead, we headed to the nearest motorway services when Lemmy walked by, and after a brief chat about the night before, went into the services to buy snacks before he got into the orange Mini that pulled up and sped off. Lemmy, absolute legend, but Lemmy was so much a man of the people. So many people have met Lemmy just in odd places, and I've met Lemmy in non-official capacities as well. He was everywhere. It was everywhere and much missed. We love Lemmy. Keep him coming, but make sure that you've run into the rock star in an unusual place. Not about just meeting a rock star. The location is crucial here. How about something from Lucy Sue? This is Reckless.

0: Lucy Sue and Reckless on Planet Rock. They were excellent at Winter's End back in January. They got their van stuck in the car park behind the stage there, and they didn't know who I was, and why would they, whether I worked for Planet Rock or any of that. They didn't know any of that. They just found me to be a very helpful person who was helping them get their van. Very big van, I must say. I mean, it was a massive van out of the very tiny car park, and we lived happily ever after. Rival Sons are on the way. They're playing their one and only UK festival at Steelhouse Festival in about 3 weeks' time. Details at planetrock.com. I'm going to play you Electric Man in just a couple of minutes.
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0: Eddie Money, Take Me Home Tonight. I love the way he got his stage name of Money. His real name was Mahoney. They just took out a couple of letters. Brilliant. Genius. This is Planet Rock, and, well, we're heading up towards 5 o'clock, and you know what that means on a Friday, right?
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0: Okay, ladies and gentlemen, this is your final chance to enter Make Me a Winner and get that call after 5 p.m. to win £750,000. 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
13: The top stories this hour. Three men have been found not guilty of the murder of journalist Lyra McKee in Londonderry in 2019. The 29-year-old was killed by a bullet while observing rioting. The new IRA claim responsibility. Our reporter Chelsea Keeley has more from Belfast Crown Court.
14: 58-year-old Paul McIntyre of Kells Walk in Derry, 38-year-old Peter Kavanagh of Mary Street in the city, and 25-year-old Jordan Garth Devine of Bishop Street all appeared in the dock charged with a joint enterprise murder charge. Today, Mrs. Justice Smith delivered her judgment of not guilty in front of a filled gallery, which included Lyra's family and partner. Lyra's sister, Nicola, spoke outside of court.
20: It's come as a complete and utter shock to us as a family. But I'll tell you what will not happen. We will not go down with this.
14: The non-jury trial lasted for almost 2 years and ended in April.
13: The National Police Chiefs Council's criticised the timing of the government's decision to let pubs stay open until 5am for England's next World Cup match. They've said the late announcement means it will take officers away from communities. Pub landlord Jason Cleary thinks the hospitality industry needs the boost.
21: Once every 4 years, it's just an opportunity to sing when England score, you hug a stranger.
13: A woman who claimed her elderly husband stumbled and fell onto a kitchen knife is starting at least 12 years behind bars. Daryl Berman, who's 72 and from Manchester, was convicted of murder last week. Our senior reporter Stan Tompkinson has more.
22: Emergency crews found 84-year-old David with a fatal chest wound. Daryl insisted it was a tragic accident, but a post-mortem proved otherwise. The judge criticised Berman for never telling the truth, saying that her silence has left the family struggling for answers. In court, David's loved ones said they were unable to say goodbye properly, adding that they will never get closure.
13: And the Liberal Democrats have tabled a motion in Parliament calling for England captain Harry Kane to be given a knighthood for his efforts at the World Cup.
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13: Cloud and outbreaks of rain continuing across parts of Scotland and Northern Ireland. Elsewhere, some clear spells. That's the latest. I'm Alex Richardson.
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Survivor, of course. Eye of the Tiger on Planet Rock. Another Brick in the Wall, Pink Floyd. I'm Darren Redick with you till 7 o'clock this evening. I'm going to start wrapping up the running into rock stars in strange places thing, but this is a good one. I'm not sure it completely qualifies because drinking in the whiskey with rock stars is not really that unusual, but this is a good one. Check this out. This is Andy who's written to me. He says, I worked in diplomatic protection on a job with the family I worked with. They went to a Comedy Central show while we were in L.A., and I skipped it. I was outside with my driver, who was on other days Fergie's driver, Fergie from the Black Eyed Peas. He says, to shorten the story, I ended up having a drink with her in the whiskey that evening, but it wasn't just her. It was me, Fergie, and Lemmy. Lemmy gets everywhere. We miss him so much. He was so much fun to have around, but that's a good one. Although, like I said, drinking with rock stars in the whiskey, not really a strange place for that to happen. Anyway, this is Planet Rock with Neil Young on the way after Violet Grohl. This is called Bug in the Cake.

0: Hey, hey, my, my. Into the Black is Neil Young on Planet Rock. And Violet Grohl with Bug in the Cake before that. I'm not sure if I've mentioned this often. I've mentioned it once or twice, but in case you missed it, there's no Rock Block tonight. Not exactly, because Ian Gillan is actually taking over the Rock Block. Deep Purple's new album called Splat is out today, and Ian Gillan has joined the Planet Rock team to host a special hour playing a few select tracks from the new album, plus songs that are important to him as well. So that's going to be a good hour. Just after I finish up here. So hang out when I'm done. Now, don't everybody go away. I know. I know. Got Velvet Revolver and Marillion for you very shortly.
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0: M5 northbound Worcestershire is closed. There are severe delays due to a jackknife lorry between Junction 5, the A38 for Droitwich and Wychbold, and Junction 4A for the M42. M1 southbound near Luton, there's one lane closed in slow traffic due to an accident near Junction 11, the A505 for Dunstable South and Luton. And the M11 southbound in Essex is partially blocked. There's queuing traffic due to an obstruction on the road at Junction 9 for Saffron Walden.
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Fish out in front of Marillion on Planet Rock, Market Square Heroes. Fish was one of our original rock star presenters a long time ago, before I joined. He used to do Fish on Fridays, and he was a good friend to the radio station back then. And it's nice to run into him every once in a while. It doesn't happen all that frequently. But Marillion, now with H, of course, out in front, they're doing quite a big UK tour, which you can check out all the dates over at planetrock.com. I mean, they've gone large on this. It's like, I don't know, 15 dates or something like that. So they're going to be somewhere near you if you like Marillion's music. And, well, this gang here, they're going to be performing at the Steelhouse Festival, the Bo Gree Gree. This is new from them. It's called Me Yee Yee Yow. Before I play it for you, though, know this. Next week, for the loudest ever summer, we've got tickets to the Steelhouse Festival. Now I will play you the song, Bo Gree Gree, Me Yee Yee Yow.

0: Brilliant stuff. I think that's the right kind of soundtrack for a hot Friday afternoon. That's making a big assumption that it's hot and sunny everywhere in the UK, which I'm going to assume it's not. But certainly in Surrey, deepest, darkest Surrey, it is actually very summer-like. And once again, I hope it's that way for you as well. Now, that also sets us up for the Big Money Make Me a Winner call, which we're going to get busy on in just a few minutes. Stand by.
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0: Okay, well, here we are. It's that time again. It doesn't feel like 5 minutes since last Friday, but nevertheless, here we are. Let's not look a Friday gift horse in the mouth, shall we? We've been giving you the chance to win a mahoosive £750,000 all week long. Now all that's left to do is hand it over to Kate Thornton, who's making the big call. Here we go.
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3: Hello?
2: Hello, who's that?
3: Christine.
2: Hello, Christine. It's Kate Thornton calling. How are you?
3: I'm okay, thank you.
2: Do you know Make Me a Winner?
3: Oh, yeah, yeah.
2: Do you know how much this week's prize money is?
3: £750.
2: You've just won £750,000. Congratulations!
3: Are you for real?
2: I am totally for real.
3: But I can't believe it.
2: Christine, you have just won £750,000. It's yours. It will be in your account within the hour.
3: Seriously?
2: Seriously.
3: Oh my God.
2: Christine, you're a very wealthy woman.
3: You're kidding me.
2: You're really rich, Christine.
3: I'm literally shaking. I was about to go on a dog walk and then my phone rang and I thought, oh, best just answer that.
2: You best just did. What do you do for a living?
3: I'm actually a solicitor.
2: Is there anyone at home with you?
3: Yeah, my partner and my little dog that's about to get a dog walk.
2: What's the name?
3: David.
2: Is David able to come to the phone and maybe we can share your good news?
3: Yep, say hello.
2: Hi, hello. David. Can you hear me? It's Kate Thornton. Just rung your lovely partner to tell her that she has just won £750,000.
3: And I'm shaking.
4: No way.
3: He didn't believe you either.
2: David, you don't have to just shut the front door. You can buy a whole new one. She is seriously in the money, my friend.
4: We've suddenly got a joint account, by the way.
3: We don't.
2: What are you going to do with this kind of money, you two?
3: Buy a new house.
4: Move, yeah.
3: I'm literally shaking, honestly.
4: Is it a 50-50 split?
2: Well, that's down to Christine, I'm afraid. I'll have to leave that with you. She's the solicitor. Enjoy the money. Enjoy what it brings you, because you're in a really, really lovely stage in your life where you can actually go out and live it and love it and enjoy it. So I hope it brings you a lot of pleasure.
3: Thank you, Kate.
2: Unbelievable for them too. Wow, they're shopping for a new house. Next week, what would you spend a life-changing £750,000 on? We go again. Don't miss out.
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0: Well, congratulations to Christine and David, whose Friday has become a little bit more magical, 750,000 times more magical, on Make Me a Winner. I'll tell you what's going to happen next week in just a few minutes' time. But in the meantime, there's no Rock Block tonight. Not exactly. It's an Ian Gillan Rock Block because Deep Purple's new studio album, Splat, has come out today. And Ian is here joining the team, playing a few select tracks from the new album, plus some other songs that are important to him. And that's going to get started right after the news. And, of course, right after I tell you what's happening next with Make Me a Winner.
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23: The top story is the sour of former boss at the Met Police as the government's last-minute decision to allow pubs in England and Wales to stay open until 5 a.m. on Monday is unhelpful. England's World Cup game against Mexico starts at 1 a.m. Here's former Deputy Assistant Commissioner Andy Trotter.
0: We all know, and it's a fact, that the combination of hot nights, alcohol, sporting events can lead to problems, and quite rightly, the police have got to plan for any occurrence and make sure that they're fully prepared for it.
23: Kate Nichols is the chief executive of UK Hospitality and can see why forces might be concerned.
2: I understand their concerns about the fact that it's happened so late in the day that they haven't had as much time for operational planning. We anticipate it will be small in number, that these will be community venues by and large, and that it will be people coming together to be able to watch the team and to cheer on the boys in over in Mexico.
23: Three men have been acquitted of the murder of journalist Lira McKee in Londonderry. The 29-year-old was hit by a bullet as she observed riots in April 2019. A woman who claimed her elderly husband stumbled and fell onto a kitchen knife is starting at least 12 years behind bars. Daryl Berman, who's 72 and from Manchester, was convicted of murder. Our senior reporter Stan Tomkinson has more.
4: Emergency crews found 84-year-old David with a fatal chest wound. Daryl insisted it was a tragic accident, but a post-mortem proved otherwise. The judge criticised Berman for never telling the truth, saying that her silence has left the family struggling for answers. In court, David's loved ones said they were unable to say goodbye properly, adding that they will never get closure.
23: And defending champion Jannik Sinner and 24-time Grand Slam winner Novak Djokovic have both secured their place in the fourth round at Wimbledon. Djokovic sealed the win with a diving volley.
5: Well, I saw him slip and kind of fall down, and I was just like, please stay down. But there was a lot of slipping and sliding and drop shots and kind of cat and mouse play.
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23: Cloud and outbreaks of rain continuing across parts of Scotland and Northern Ireland. Elsewhere, some clear spells. That's the latest. I'm Alex Richardson.
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25: 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The frontman will tell tales and play tracks from Purple's 24th album, which is billed as music for the end of humanity, but not as grim as it may seem. 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Rush have released an official T-shirt to raise money for victims of last month's Venezuelan earthquakes. The T-shirts have been designed by Fantoons and features Rush's iconic first album logo and the 2112 Starman, which is available to pre-order now. Money raised from the sales will be donated to Ogabami, a non-profit organisation dedicated to the care of children at risk in Venezuela. And finally, Metallica donated £20,000 each to two charities following their record-breaking concert at Barclays Hampton Park last week. The band made the pledges to Glasgow SE Food Bank and Hemant Griff Women's Aid via their charity, the All Within My Hands Foundation. 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
26: All right, well, yes, indeed. Once again, congratulations to Christine and her partner, David. And, of course, the dog. Let's not forget the dog. Dogs is important. But anyway, listen, this week's going to be equally as exciting because we've done it again. A life-changing £750,000 has just been paid out on Make Me a Winner, and we want you to be the next winner on that list. 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
2: Hello, my name's Ian Gillan and welcome to my show on Planet Rock. Going to go through a few songs, new stuff, old stuff and some of my favourites from when I started in adult life. One from the new record Splat, which is out today. The song is the leading track. It's called Arrogant Boy. And it's about somebody who sticks his head above the parapet to complain at what the political elite are doing to him and his brethren. They've got every right in the world to choose the future, but they've got to get it right. And they're not. So he sticks his head up, and they all turn around and go, "Ooh, Billy, what have you done? You're an arrogant boy."

My name's Ian Gillan. I'm a singer in Deep Purple. That was Arrogant Boy from our new album, Splat. And this is probably the most important rock and roll record I ever heard in my life. Just listen to how it starts and then listen to the amazing voice of Little Richard as he sings Good Golly, Miss Molly.

0: But my way was dark at night. It would shine as bright as light when I was trying to get to you.
1: 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I sang a lot of Elvis when I was a kid. Yeah, just about the greatest, I think, of all the rock and roll singers in the 50s and 60s. We're off for a little bit now, coming back with some Led Zeppelin on Planet Rock.
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17: The M11 in Essex that is going southbound at Junction 9. There is reports of an obstruction on the road and it is partially blocked. Traffic very slow in the area, so do allow for some additional travel time there. The M20 in Kent, that's going westbound from Junction 2 to Junction 1. Emergency repairs are ongoing. 2 lanes do remain closed. Traffic managing well. Do take extra care there. The M25 in London, that is going clockwise from Junction 25 to Junction 26. Recovery work is ongoing following an earlier accidents. One lane does remain closed. Traffic slow on approach. That is your latest Planet Rock traffic and travel.
18: 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What kind of damn fool radio station would allow its listeners to choose an hour of music? This one. 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

Well, that was Whole Lotta Love by Led Zeppelin. I played that one particularly because of the riff, which is so rooted deeply in blues. You could hear those notes played on everything from Little Walter to Kiddio by Brooke Benton with an orchestra. Well, Zeppelin, man, amazing. My name's Ian Gillan, and welcome to my show on Planet Rock. Next, we've got Rapture of the Deep, but it's not the original. It's a weird thing, really, because that was strangely unsatisfying. The mix wasn't great. And so someone came up with the idea, and that someone would be Roger Glover, phenomenal bass player in Deep Purple, who thought he could do better with the help of Ike Ries in Chameleon Studios in Hamburg. So they took it apart and stitched it back together again. It's called a remix. It's absolutely pleasing. So I'd like to share that with you, Rapture of the Deep.

0: That was Rapture of Deep Remix by Deep Purple. My name, by the way, is Ian Gillan. I'm a singer in Deep Purple and happily with you for a little while on Planet Rock, playing some of my favorite music. We're going to be hearing Chuck Berry after the break.
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27: The M11 in Essex that is going southbound at Junction 9. There is reports of an obstruction on the road and it is partially blocked. Traffic very slow in the area, so do allow for some additional travel time there. The M20 in Kent, that's going westbound from Junction 2 to Junction 1. Emergency repairs are ongoing. Two lanes do remain closed. Traffic managing well. Do take extra care there. The M25 in London, that is going clockwise from Junction 25 to Junction 26. Recovery work is ongoing following an earlier accident. One lane does remain closed. Traffic slow on approach. That's your latest Planet Rock traffic and travel.
2: This is a rock block. 60 minutes of misspent

Well, that was Chuck Berry and Roll Over Beethoven. Next, we're going to have a listen to something from the new Deep Purple record, which is called Splat. It's been a joy making this record with band since Simon has joined us. Things have just got rockier and rockier. And I think the way in which the dynamics and texture of these ideas, there's a lot of humor in there, musical humor too, and a lot of challenges, platforms for great solos and sections and progressions and rhythms. This song is about a town. I'm the sheriff of this town in my mind, and it's called Diablo. And everyone has to go there for a week or two in their life as a rite of passage to experience something that they can then take home, and it can be a story they can tell for the rest of their lives. On this particular occasion, I go there with my girlfriend, and she's a fighter. She was going to go in the fights there, and because she heard that Diablo is a place where you can go where anything goes. It's the most dangerous place on earth, but she didn't care too much about that. She was there to prove her worth. And so she pickled her knuckles in brine for a couple of weeks before she went to get into shape. And amongst other things, she had about 20 fights there. And she, in the final, she faced Guts McKenzie, who was the world champion, and she knocked him out. After the fight, she drank a bucket of wine and celebrated. Then she fell into the glitter pool and got whiskey in her ear, and thankfully was rescued by a passing gondolier, and we got home happy, but she had her story to tell for the rest of her life. The song's naturally enough called Diablo.

That was Diablo from Deep Purple's new record, Splat, which is out today. My name's Ian Gillan on Planet Rock. Well, we're going to finish off with one of my all-time favorites. I've got fantastic memories of this. Strangely enough, a great American band called Vanilla Fudge. This song is called Shotgun, and I first heard it when Ian Paice played it. We went on a boating holiday on the Thames in 1969 in August when I just joined the band. Pacey wasn't really interested in learning about the controls of the boat or how it worked, so I guess that was up to me. While he was setting up his sound system, a massive sound system, this song burst into life at about 100 watts, and the guy on the boat behind us fell off into the lock. It was just so, it shattered the peace of the Thames. Most brilliant start to a holiday I've ever had. We then spent 2 weeks enjoying every pub upriver and again downriver, with lots of adventures in between. But that was just before we got started with the band. So this song's always been with me, and hope you enjoy it. Shotgun, Vanilla Fudge.

0: My name's Ian Gillan. I've thoroughly enjoyed playing a few songs for you on Planet Rock. And thanks for your support. We always appreciate what great fans we've got here. And look forward to seeing you on the road sometime this year. Thanks a lot.
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21: The top story is this hour. Three men have been found not guilty of murdering journalist Lyra McKee in Londonderry. The 29-year-old was shot dead when a masked gunman fired towards police during riots in Derry in April 2019. Lyra's sister Nicola spoke outside Belfast Crown Court.
22: This is not over. Lyra said if you're going to go down fighting. And I can tell you right now that every one of my family will.
21: The National Police Chiefs Council's criticised the timing of the government's decision to let pubs stay open until 5am for England's next World Cup match. They've said the late announcement means it could take officers away from communities. Hospitality groups say they're over the moon at the decision. This pubgoer, who's watching Australia take on Egypt, says the situation's been blown out of proportion.
1: It's once every 4 years. You know, it's a special moment. Like, you know, England's got a red-hot team this year. They've got a very hard game coming up against Mexico, but, like, you don't want to miss it.
21: Former Deputy Assistant Commissioner from the Met Police, Andy Trotter, thinks it's a bit last minute.
2: We all know, and it's a fact, that the combination of hot nights, alcohol, sporting events can lead to problems, and quite rightly, the police have got to plan for any occurrence and make sure that they're fully prepared for it.
21: NHS England is going to reward us for walking. It's launching a scheme next year aimed at encouraging people to go for a 30-minute walk. Those who stick to it will clock up around 26 miles a month, the distance of a marathon. The campaign will offer incentives and discounts. Personal trainer Lavina Mehta says walking has countless health benefits.
3: Not only your heart health, so cardiovascular disease is one of the world's biggest killers. 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
21: And the Liberal Democrats have tabled a motion in Parliament calling for England captain Harry Kane to be given a knighthood for his efforts at this year's World Cup.
20: 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Weather.
21: Cloud and outbreaks of rain continuing across parts of Scotland and Northern Ireland. Elsewhere, some clear spells. That's the latest. I'm Alex Richardson.
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24: Ha-ha! It's me, Blaze Bailey. Woo! Give me a woo! Give me a woo! Give me a woo! Woo-hoo! It's a big Friday Night Rocks. We're on our way. Wow, there's so much to tell you. I'm so excited. We have some of my absolute favourite songs to play for you this evening. Woo!

Yeah, it's me, Blaze Bailey. Thank you. The chaos continues. Thank you for being with me. Oh, man, I'm so excited. Went to see Metallica on Sunday, and so many people came up for a selfie and said hello, and people, listeners, I met loads of listeners. Big shout out to everybody from Fuel in Cardiff. Ah, just a great time we had there. Met loads of people in there before the gig. Shout out to Sam and Charlie. Shout out to Spencer. Shout out to Aaron. John, with the old photo of me and him from Hammersmith Odeon when Wolfsbane were supporting Maiden. And that was the time I got to sing on stage with Bruce. I sang Daughter to the Slaughter with Bruce Dickens. Oh, absolutely, man. It was just great. Went into Fuel first. Then we went into the stadium. It was just, what a great Sunday that was. Coming up now, What Kind of Love? Dirty Love!

0: Hey, it's me, Blaze Bailey. Thank you so much for being with me on this Friday night. So much great music for you. Saxon, Waiting for the Night. And before that, you had Thunder, Dirty Love. Big shout out now. Lots of shout outs this week to Pug Adams. To Pug, sorry, who's also known as Adam Hayes. In Pickering, thank you so much for your support, Pug. We've got Bruce Springsteen coming up, one of my favourites from him, just after this. Oh, yeah.
1: Weevil. Landu gets lost in his office building.
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15: The M11 in Essex, that's going northbound after Junction 8. There was an obstruction on the road reported there. Traffic does remain very slow on approach, so do take extra care there. The M20 in Kent, that is going westbound from Junction 2 to Junction 1. Emergency repairs are ongoing. 2 lanes do remain closed. Traffic is managing well, but it is very congested at the moment. The M25 in London, that's going clockwise from Junction 25 to 26. Recovery work is ongoing, and there is heavy congestion back to Junction 25. This is due to an earlier accident. That is your latest Planet Rock traffic and travel.

Hey up, it's me, Blaze. It's you, incredible, great smelling, intelligent, funny listener. Yes, you are. Don't matter what you're doing, you are smelling good. You're looking good. You're just doing great. I want plenty of woos this week at the radio. I'm going to sense it. You may think I can't hear it when you woo. Give me a woo. Yeah, I heard it. Yeah, I'll give it. Yeah, coming over. It's great. Have a good woo this week. All right. Colin McLover, Orkney, thank you so much for your support. You heard Mastodon, Curl of the Burl. You heard Bruce Springsteen, Badlands. And we got lots of great music coming up for you. Here's something from The Warning. And stick around for Michael Schenker after this.

0: Hey up, it's me, Blaze. Thank you so much for listening. Michael Schenker, Cry for the Nations. Before that, The Warning with Kerosene. We've got Status Quo coming up as well soon, just well after the break. Before that, shout out to Paul Battersley from Petersfield. Thank you so much for your support. SOS Festival is in Oldham at Whittles. It's £15 a day. It's on tonight, but it's also on Saturday and Sunday. Worthy of your support. If you're at a loose end, what a great value. Day out, it's just great. SOS Festival, Oldham, Whittles. It's £15, new and emerging bands. After the break, it is Status Quo.
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0: Hey, it's me, Blaze. Thank you so much for being incredible. Yes, you are. Shout out to Stuart Riding in Houghton-le-Spring. Thanks for your support, Stuart. After the break, we've got Red Hot Chili Peppers and The Who. That's Roger Daltrey Who, not the new Who, that are supporting Maiden in Nebworth. Join me after the break, and also I'll be giving you my diet tips. Oh, yeah.
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13: The top stories this hour. Police leaders have criticised the short notice of the government's decision to let pubs in England and Wales stay open until 5 o'clock on Monday morning. They claim allowing venues to show the Three Lions World Cup match against Mexico, which kicks off at 1 a.m, will take officers away from communities. A woman who claimed her husband's fatal stab wound was accidental has been jailed for life for murder. Daryl Berman, who's 72, will serve at least 12 years. She claimed 84-year-old David stumbled onto a kitchen knife at their home in Manchester last March. This is what she told emergency services on her driveway and later when interviewed by police.
14: I'm all right, but I'm not. I don't think it's hit me yet, but it will hit me because I can't cry. And I'm just covered in blood from doing it. Why are the police here?
15: It's just normal procedure that we attend.
16: What's your full name?
14: My name is Daryl, D-A-R-Y-L, and it's Berman, B-E-R-M-A-N. Why am I so calm?
13: Three men have been cleared of murdering Lyra McKee in Londonderry. The journalist was shot as she covered riots in Derry in 2019. Andy Burnham says he won't call a general election if he becomes Prime Minister. The Labour leadership hopeful has been taking part in a Q&A session on Reddit. Prince William has made a surprise appearance on NFL star Travis Kelce's podcast, and he's had quite the introduction from co-host and Travis's brother, Jason.
16: The Prince of Wales, ladies and presenters, please welcome His Royal Highness Prince William!
17: That is quite an intro, guys. Amazing.
18: We had to do a big for you. Had to do a big.
13: The American footballer is expected to marry Taylor Swift in a lavish ceremony in New York later today. And the names of Venus and Serena Williams feature on tomorrow's Order of Play at Wimbledon, following doubts over the fitness of Serena. Their women's doubles match is listed as to be arranged. From Sky News, I'm Tanya Snuggs.
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20: Deep Purple's Ian Gillan hosted Planet Rock's Rock Block early tonight in honour of the band's new album, Splat. The frontman played tracks and chatted about Purple's 24th album, which is billed as music for the end of humanity, but not as grim as it may seem. Splat was released today, and if you missed Ian Gillan's Rock Block earlier, you can listen online or via the Rayo app anytime. Rush have released an official T-shirt to raise money for victims of last month's Venezuelan earthquakes. The T-shirts have been designed by Fantoons and features Rush's iconic first album logo and the 2112 Starman, which is available to pre-order now. Money raised from the sales will be donated to Ogabami, a non-profit organisation dedicated to the care of children at risk in Venezuela. And finally, Metallica donated £20,000 each to two charities following their record-breaking concert at Barclays Hampton Park last week. The band made the pledges to Glasgow SE Food Bank and Hemant Griff Women's Aid via their charity, the All Within My Hands Foundation. 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
19: The week is done. And now it's time to head into the weekend. And it starts right here.

thank you so much for joining me in the second hour. The Who, I Can See for Miles, and before that, really, Red Hot Chili Peppers, give it away now. Oh, yeah, I wish I could, you know, I'm overweight. I admit it, I'm overweight. And one of the reasons I might be is because all the Howling Mad Wolfsbane fans used to call me, you fat so-and-so. And I think it's maybe he had a terrible psychological effect on me. I'll give you my diet tips in a bit, but for now, if you want to do some exercise, you know you can start doing push-ups just against the wall, no strain, whatever. Just do something, don't matter what it is. So push-ups against the wall. That's what I had to start doing after my heart attack. Coming up now, Rolling Stones, In the Stars.

0: Hey, hot sticky scenes, you know what I mean? Yeah! The cult is... I can't get my words out. I get them overexcited. Rain is my favourite song by The Cult. 1985 Love album. And I do love that album. But that song is my absolute favourite from The Cult. One of my top 10 faves of all time. Leg raises in a chair. Just you sitting in your chair. Just raise your legs up a little bit. Just a little bit. Do 10. Have a little rest. Do another 10. Just do something. Little bit. This is what you're going to do. I'm giving you the advice I had after my heart attack to try and get in shape. We got loads of great music coming up for you. After this, a big one from Thin Lizzy. Possibly my favourite.
1: 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This week we're celebrating your choices of LPs that sound better on vinyl, the best album sides of all time, and albums from bands who have never changed lineup. All that plus your LP requests on the Long Player this Sunday afternoon from 5. Because as we know by now, the world turns better at 33 and a third.
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Aye, aye, it's me, Blaze Bailey. Synchronicity 2 came from The Police, and before that, the big one. Probably the biggest on the show this week. Thin Lizzy, Whiskey in the Jar. Miss You, Phil Lynott. But I love the Metallica version of that one as well. I thought it was very interesting. That 1998 Metallica version of Whiskey in the Jar, that won a Grammy. I just looked it up. And yeah, in 2000, they won a Grammy for that. I forgot all about that. Really love that version too. It's very hard to choose between them. I'm at Metallica on Sunday. Yeah, in London. If you see me and you want a selfie, just say hello. No problem at all. Coming up now, something from Ghost.

0: It's me, Blaze Bailey. Brewer, Buffalo Springfield, Mr. Should, and Ghost Kaysarian. And a big shout out to everyone, all of the staff that were at Meadow Green Infant School when I went to visit there. That was my infant school. And there's a documentary being made about my life. I don't, it's crazy, I know, but they're making a documentary about my life and they organise it so I could go back to Meadow Green High School and talk about my first day at school. Very, very cool. Lovely, lovely stuff there. The school's hardly changed and it was very, very emotional to go there. After the break, we got something from Poison.
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0: Friday Night Rocks! Give me a no, give me a woo, give me everything you got. Shout to the radio, come on, let's get going. This is a wonderful, wonderful Friday. Thank you for your company. In the next hour, we've got my favourite song from Iron Maiden. We've got something amazing from Ozzy Osbourne. We've got the biggest song from T-Rex. It's all coming your way after the break. Woo!
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4: The top stories this hour. England's next World Cup game against Mexico could be moved forward by 6 hours. The match was scheduled to start at 1 a.m. here on Monday, with pubs in England and Wales allowed to open until 5 a.m. It's understood FIFA is now considering shifting it to 7 p.m. on Sunday UK time because of the threat of storms. Football writer Henry Winter says it shouldn't cause too much of a problem.
9: England have their sports scientists, they have their preparation. They won't have seen necessarily
13: an eventuality like this. But this is England. England waited 60 years for to try and get closer to a trophy, and a few storms buffeting them on the way. Well, it's nothing they're not used to.
4: Three men have been cleared of murdering a journalist in Londonderry. Lyra McKee was shot in April 2019 as she reported on riots in Derry. A pensioner who falsely claimed her husband stumbled into a kitchen knife has been jailed for at least 12 years for murder. Daryl Berman, who's 72, stabbed her 84-year-old partner at their home in Manchester last March. Andy Burnham's ruling out a general election, but the Prime Minister in waiting has told a Q&A session on Reddit he wants voting reform in Labour's next manifesto. He's already hinted at wiggle room for tax in the 2024 election commitment. NHS England is going to reward us for walking. It's launching a scheme next year aimed at encouraging us to go for a 30-minute daily stroll. Those who stick to it will be offered incentives and discounts. Personal trainer Lavina Matter says walking has countless health benefits.
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4: And preparations are underway in New York for the expected wedding of Taylor Swift and Travis Kelce. It's thought they'll tie the knot at Madison Square Garden. From Sky News, I'm Tanya Snuggs.
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21: 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Rush have released an official T-shirt to raise money for victims of last month's Venezuelan earthquakes. The T-shirts have been designed by Fantoons and features Rush's iconic first album logo and the 2112 Starman, which is available to pre-order now. Money raised from the sales will be donated to Ogabami, a non-profit organisation dedicated to the care of children at risk in Venezuela. And finally, Metallica donated £20,000 each to two charities following their record-breaking concert at Barclays Hampton Park last week. The band made the pledges to Glasgow SE Food Bank and Hemant Griff Women's Aid via their charity, the All Within My Hands Foundation. 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
20: The week is done. And now it's time to head into the weekend. And it starts right here.

Aha! We've made it to the third hour. You're incredible. You're incredible. It's the third hour. It's the dark hour. You heard Over the Edge from LA Guns. Get It On from T-Rex. Do you think that's the biggest one? I think I do. Although I know this 20th Century Boy, but Get It On, I think maybe that is the biggest T-Rex song. Loads of great music coming up for you this hour. My diet tip is you don't have to give up cake, but just try and restrict it. Maybe till Friday night, have a little cake treat when you're listening to me on Friday Night Rocks. And your brain processes things after your dinner in a different way, sugar and things like that. That's why you can't fill up on sugar, because our ancestors, something, the way that we've evolved, they could eat sweet things, but that was always fruit or honey and stuff like that. So that's why we get hooked into this thing of having too much sugar. If you're having sweets, don't have to skip it completely, but just maybe restrict it to a Friday evening when you're with me. Coming up now, the damn truth. Woo!

0: Hey up, it's me, Blaze. I won't take offence if you don't want to follow my diet advice. I'm just saying that when I was in hospital, the dietitian came around and showed me the pictures. This is what you shouldn't be eating. It basically looked like the menu of Greg's. So on tour, grabbing the quickest thing. My favourite was always Greg's. Think about what you eat. Say to yourself, before you eat it, here's my number one tip. Before you eat something, say, is this helping me? And if the answer is no, eat it very quickly or don't eat it at all. We've got Foreigner coming up for you after the break.
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19: I'm looking for a planet.

Hey, it's me, Blaze. Thank you so much for listening. Motorhead and Girl School, Please Don't Touch. Before that, Foreigner, Hot-Blooded. If you're not feeling great, then please hold on. If you feel overwhelmed, if you feel you can't cope, please hold on. It's not going to be dark forever. Just hold on. Andy's Man Club is a resource. It's andysmanclub.co.uk. If you're a bloke, they have meetings. And man, it's just good to go to a meeting, talk to other people in the same situation as you. I'm telling you, it works. You're going to feel a lot better because you're not the only person that's desperate. And it's good to know that other people go through the same things. 116123, that's Samaritans. If you feel really, really like you're on the edge, 116123, that's the Samaritans. NHS have help as well. Don't forget that. Dial 111 and it's option 2, and that's the mental health support. Please hold on. Don't give up. Just please, please, please hold on. Now, Ozzy Osbourne, Ordinary Man.

0: Hey, it's me, Blaze. Thank you so much for listening. My last diet slash exercise tip is dance and sing along with your favourite music. It's great for your mental health. Learn to play an instrument. It's just learn a language. All great for your mental health. And of course, dancing, great for your physical health, will transform your mood. Coming up after the break, my very favourite Iron Maiden song.
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0: Hey, it's me, Blaze Bailey. Thank you so much for being with me this week. Big thanks to my producer, Mark Jeeves, for making me sound much better than I really am. Thanks to you. Coming up, Late Selection with Steve Priest. He's got some great tunes for you. Stay with us here on Planet Rock. Until next time, it's me, Blaze Bailey. See ya!
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15: Top stories this hour. Football's governing body is looking at whether to move the timing of England's next World Cup game back by 6 hours. The threat of thunderstorms means the last 16 match with Mexico could now start at 7 p.m. on Sunday here rather than 1 a.m. on Monday. Pubs in England and Wales had been allowed to open longer. Michael Kill is from the Nighttime Industries Association.
16: The shift to 7 o'clock is going to be beneficial, but there is a lot of communication, a lot of organisation that goes around this. So we're hoping the decision comes quite quickly so that businesses can prepare. Police are also trying to prepare. So this shift is going to have a considerable impact on the way that they resource also.
15: Lyra McKee's family say they'll leave no stone unturned after three men were cleared of her murder in Londonderry. The journalist was shot dead as she reported on riots in Derry in 2019. The man jailed for murdering student Henry Novak in Southampton is seeking to appeal against his conviction and minimum 21-year sentence. The case sparked protests after footage showed police handcuffing the teenager as he lay dying, while his Sikh killer falsely accused him of racial abuse. Andy Burnham's ruled out a general election if he becomes Prime Minister. He's told a Q&A session on Reddit he wants to see voting reform in Labour's next manifesto. There's a buzz swirling around New York City where it's thought Taylor Swift and Travis Kelce are getting married. Ahead of their nuptials, they donated a reported $26 million to various causes, including to food charity City Harvest. Jeffrey Correa says they're thrilled to have received $1 million.
14: One in four school-aged children in New York City don't know where their next meal is coming from, and that's an astounding statistic. You know, the thing that we're very focused on is making sure that we put this donation to very good use to get out across our city.
15: And Novak Djokovic has won his 105th match at Wimbledon to equal Roger Federer's singles record after beating Frenchman Arthur Rinderkish. From Sky News, I'm Tanya Snuggs.
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18: And your Friday night sounds a little something like this.

Well, I could be using a little more of this at the moment. It's been one of those weeks. Ever had one of them? I'm sure you have. It's Patience from Guns N' Roses, and welcome to Friday night's late selection. I'm certainly glad the weekend is here. I'm sure you are too. Let's hang out for the next 3 hours together, enjoy some fantastic music, just kick back, look forward to what's going to be a pretty sunny weekend for most of us up and down the country, and get a final after midnight request on if you drop it now to steve@planetrock.com. Now though, Europe and the Siege.

0: Perfect for those long, lazy summer nights, of which we're seeing quite a few at the moment, which is nice and quite a refreshing change, let's be honest. Bob Seger and the Silver Bullet Band, and Still the Same. It's the Friday night late selection, Planet Rock.
1: I'd never met anyone like him. We'd drive around Rome on his Vespa. And he'd read me poetry from the old steps. And that's when I knew I was in love.
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1: 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We met the following year.
2: Grand!
1: Anyway, Paris was even wilder.
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19: In Birmingham, an exhausted nurse always had to park miles from home at the end of her shift. But one night, she spotted a space right outside her house. Next to it was a homemade sign that said, Nurse Parking, in big rainbow letters. As she wondered where it came from, she saw her 8-year-old neighbour peeking out the window. Generosity is everywhere if you look for it. That's why at Cadbury we like to think there's a glass and a half in everyone.
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So first it was Queens of the Stone Age, one of my very favourite tracks from that most excellent band, and the lost art of keeping a secret. We followed it up there with Dr. Feelgood, a doctor that everybody can get on board with, although I do hear there's quite a queue these days, and she does it right. Welcome to the Friday Night Late Selection. It's Planet Rock. How about you get on board then with a final After Midnight request of the week and your shout outs as well. Always popular as we start the weekend together. What would you like to hear on Planet Rock just after midnight and why? Let me know. Fire it over to Steve at planetrock.com and I look forward to playing it a little later.

0: Just the kind of thing you can hear on my newest show, The Sunday Late Selection, tying it in all nicely with the weekdays here, Tuesday to Friday from 10 at night. We'll be here Sunday night at 11. And there goes Def Leppard and Love and Affection here on the mighty Planet Rock. So it looks like another heat wave's incoming. Bit of a split in the country. It's going to be hot in the south. If you're in the north, well, the rain might be a little bit warmer. Only joking, obviously. It looks like it's going to be pretty nice over the next few days. So I hope you've got some good weekend plans. Tell me all about them at steve@planetrock.com.
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Roar with the Changes. It's REO Speedwagon, of course, a band that were featured very heavily on one of my favourite TV shows of all time, Ozark. It's one of those ones you start and you're not sure, and then you go in a few weeks later and think, what was I thinking? This is absolutely brilliant. So if you've never seen it, give it a go. Not least because of the excellent soundtrack featuring those very guys themselves. It's the Late Selection on Planet Rock. Steve Priestley here until one. And this could be our Late Selection anthem, couldn't it? Up all night from Slaughter.

0: Okay, after 11, we've got some rival sons and the excellent Jack J. Hutchinson. A couple of your musical treats lined up over the next few hours here on the Mighty Planet Rock. It's the Late Selection. News after this.
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13: The top stories this hour. England's players are waiting to find out if their World Cup game against Mexico will kick off much earlier. Football's governing body's considering the move to 7pm Sunday rather than 1am Monday our time because of predicted storms. Joe Rawson has more from Mexico.
14: We're still waiting for confirmation from FIFA, but it's looking likely the game will be moved. It could actually end up benefiting England with it less humid at midday than in the evening. And Morgan Rogers was asked about a kick-off shift. He said they'd be ready whatever. Also, for fans at home, a 7pm kickoff would mean many more could watch it than at 1am in the morning.
13: Meanwhile, Mo Salah scored in the penalty shootout to send Egypt into the last 16. Their game against Australia finished 1-1 after extra time. The African side won 4-2 on penalties. Elsewhere, Lyra McKee's family say they'll leave no stone unturned after three men were cleared of her murder in Londonderry. The journalist was shot dead as she reported on riots in Derry in 2019. Speaking outside Belfast Crown Court, Lyra's sister Nicola Corner says they'll never stop searching for answers.
15: But we will not go down with this. This is not over. Lyra said if you're going to go down fighting. And I can tell you right now that every one of my family will. Because we do this for Lyra. She deserves justice.
13: A pensioner who falsely claimed her husband stumbled into a kitchen knife has been jailed for at least 12 years for murder. Daryl Berman stabbed her 84-year-old partner at their home in Manchester last March. Preparations are underway in New York for the celebrity wedding of the year. More than 1,000 people are rumoured to be swirling around Madison Square Garden as Taylor Swift and Travis Kelce tie the knot. And Novak Djokovic has equaled Roger Federer's number of Wimbledon wins. It stands at 105. From Sky News, I'm Faye De Silva.
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Led Zeppelin, Houses of the Holy. Welcome to Friday night and the weekend. It's the Late Selection with me, Steve Priestley, here on Planet Rock, providing your perfect weekend soundtrack. Now, coming up here, a bit of Jack J. Hutchinson. He's having a great time right now. In fact, he played at the Half Moon in Putney in London about 4 weeks ago now. Perhaps you were lucky enough to be there. Let us know how it was. Steve at planetrock.com. And here is Jack with Soul Believer.

0: There goes Pete Townsend then. Let My Love Open the Door. It's the Friday night late selection, Planet Rock.
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14: In Birmingham, an exhausted nurse always had to park miles from home at the end of her shift. But one night, she spotted a space right outside her house. Next to it was a homemade sign that said, Nurse Parking, in big rainbow letters. As she wondered where it came from, she saw her 8-year-old neighbour peeking out the window. Generosity is everywhere if you look for it. That's why at Cadbury, we like to think there's a glass and a half in everyone.

The Tubes, She's a Beauty, a Friday night and late selection on Planet Rock. With me, Steve Priestley. Maybe you've been one of our lucky winners this week of tickets for the Maidstone Festival, which is on the way in 2 weeks' time. And next week, as our loudest ever summer continues, your chance to win tickets to Steelhouse, another absolute epic on the way. And that starts Monday here on Planet Rock.

0: It'll be 1 week today then, exactly, when Stones fans get very excited for the release of the 25th studio album, Foreign Tongues. Yeah, that's out next Friday, the 10th of July. And in the meantime, there they are with one of the all-time Stones classics, and Miss You, on the Friday Night Late Selection.
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Metallica, a master of puppets. We're just a few minutes away from a final After Midnight request of the week, and I'll be sharing some of the big highlights we've got on Planet Rock over the weekend After Midnight as well.

0: So we've got a final hour of the late selection, not just for the night, but for the week ahead. You wouldn't want to miss it because there's an hour of absolutely top draw music ahead. And it starts with one of your choices, our After Midnight request next.
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23: The top stories this hour. England's next World Cup game against Mexico could be moved forward by 6 hours. The match was scheduled to start at 1 a.m. here on Monday, with pubs in England and Wales allowed to open until 5 a.m. It's understood FIFA's considering shifting it to 7 p.m. on Sunday UK time because of the threat of storms. Football writer Henry Winter says it shouldn't cause too much of a problem.
24: England have their sports scientists. They have their preparation. They won't have seen necessarily an eventuality like this, but this is England. England waited 60 years to try and get closer to a trophy, and a few storms buffeting them on the way, well, it's nothing they're not used to.
23: Three men have been cleared of murdering a journalist in Londonderry. Lyra McKee was shot in April 2019 as she reported on riots in Derry. A man jailed for murdering student Henry Novak in Southampton is seeking to appeal against his conviction and 21-year minimum prison sentence. The case sparked protests after footage showed police handcuffing the teenager when Vikram Digwa falsely accused him of racial abuse. Andy Burnham says he won't call a general election if he becomes Prime Minister. The Labour leadership hopeful's been taking part in a Q&A session on Reddit. NHS England is going to reward us for walking. It's launching a scheme next year aimed at encouraging us to go for a 30-minute daily stroll. Those who stick to it will be offered incentives and discounts. Personal trainer Lavina Mehta says walking has countless health benefits.
0: Not only your heart health, so cardiovascular disease is one of the world's biggest killers. Things like type 2 and pre-diabetes, so it's brilliant for insulin sensitivity, your blood sugar levels. It's great for your bones, your muscles, your heart and your brain.
23: And Egypt are into the World Cup last 16 after a penalty shootout victory over Australia. It finished 1-1 after extra time. From Sky News, I'm Faye De Silva.
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3: Last chance of the week then. It's the last shot of the After Midnight request before we're back for another four nights next week, Tuesday to Friday. And Mikey is in sunny Bournemouth. And yes, my forecast shows me it is sunny in Bournemouth this weekend. So it looks like you're going to have a good one on the beach, Mikey. Can you get on some early ZZ Top? I know you're a fan as well. So back to 1979 we go, and a song that was inspired by Texas blues musician Joey Long, who was good friends with the boys at the time. I'm Bad. I'm Nationwide.

They did some amazing work before Eliminator, you know, which is the one everyone remembers them for, certainly out there in the commercial world. But that was 1979's I'm Bad, I'm Nationwide. ZZ Top at their very best, if you ask me. I don't think you can beat a bit of early ZZ. Thank you very much to Mikey in Bournemouth. Have a great weekend, mate. I'm sure you will on the beach there, because the forecast is looking rather spectacular. The After Midnight request back next week from Tuesday.

0: wonder what you're doing now. I hope you're feeling happy now.
1: Skunk Anansie and Steve Priestley here on your Friday Night Late Selection on Planet Rock, and happy American Independence Day. Yeah, we're just a few minutes into July the 4th, and the States, alongside Canada and Mexico, of course, the epicentre of world football at the moment, as England take on Mexico in the World Cup in the early hours here on Monday morning. And these three girls are out of Monterrey in Mexico, so we know who they'll be cheering for on Monday, and it won't be Harry Kane. This is The Warning, 6 feet deep.

0: I played Welcome to My Nightmare from Alice a couple of nights ago, and you guys loved it so much, we thought we'd bung another one on tonight from Alice and Under My Wheels on the late selection. It's Planet Rock.
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Such great weekend vibes, that one. Van Halen and Dance the Night Away. Such a feel-good track. The Friday Night Late Selection on Planet Rock. I'm Steve Priestley. We are here until 1. So plenty of the good stuff to come, including this. Airborne are back, more thunder from down under, and Alive After Death.

Rock Me Now, Vow Wow, The Late Selection. I'm Steve Priestley. This is Planet Rock, and Sunday marks exactly 1 year to the day since the Back to the Beginning concert. Can you believe it? 1 year ago, very nearly, where over 40,000 of you streamed into Villa Park and watched arguably the biggest live moment in rock and metal history. So many more watching at home as well. Perhaps you've got a memory of that great event and you want to pick a track. Well, Murray will be taking your Back to the Beginning request from 1 o'clock Sunday afternoon. And then Mark G starting the long player at five with a special tribute. So that's what we're all about this Sunday here on Planet Rock. And now it's Roger Waters smelling the roses.

Welcome to Planet Rock then. Friday night, the weekend has landed, and that's Steve Miller Band, of course, with The Joker. A bit of Dead Daisies earlier on this week on the After Midnight request, and since then, an absolute flood of requests for this band, so why don't we do some Chosen and Justified.

0: Another week of the late selection goes by then. Time flies when you're having fun. Back with the Sunday late selection, 11 o'clock at the end of the weekend, and then we're here Tuesday to Friday from 10 at night. Have a great one. Whatever you're doing, we are through the night after the news on Planet Rock.
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